0: the Nightly Spirit. It's your girl Darlene, and we're just talking about our talents and making them side hustles and things that are just kind of sacred to your joy. You know, there are some people that have talent and hobbies that they're not looking to make money off of. They just want to just do it as a gift to people to enjoy, you know? What do you say about this tonight? What's your name? Where are you calling from?
1: Vivian, calling from Detroit, Michigan.
0: Okay, what do you say to this?
1: My thoughts are we have to be very careful with being pressured into doing that, because what happens sometimes, if we're pressured into trying to market it, a hobby or something we really like, and then the marketing don't go as planned, then we get discouraged, lose interest in it, and no longer do the hobby. It becomes a burden.
0: I love it. Thank you. Thank you so much. I mean, I'm just saying, you know, what changes emotionally when somebody starts paying you for something that you used to just do for fun? 1-877-345-7747. Now, listen, that could be good. But does everything have to be like that? I'm just saying. 1-877-345-7747. We're talking about it in my chat room on the Nightly Spirit.

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0: 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It's y'all's time now. And I mean, do it.
1: The Nightly Spirit.

0: 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God is leaning in my direction. Don't prophesy. I said he's leaning. In whose direction?
1: In my direction.
0: Come on, you ain't no me to say it. You gotta say it. Say it.

0: the Nightly Spirit. It's your girl, Darlene. And I'm just having this conversation tonight because I know that we're in a generation that everybody every day is hustling, you know, hustling to the point that they're what we used to say back in the 70s, they jiving people out here. They jiving them, man. They scamming folks. But, you know, the fact of the matter is you can be successful at making money and unsuccessful at making room for yourself. And sometimes you have hobbies that really feed your soul and they give back to you. Do you have to monetize on it though? What are your thoughts on this? Tell us your name and where you're calling from.
1: My name's Vanessa. I'm calling from Cleveland, and I would advise against it. I used to love to sew, and when a family member got wind of me sewing, she bought me a sewing machine. It was a grateful gift until she made me an indentured servant. Every time she needed something hemmed or done, she needed me to sew it. Then somebody else said, oh, it was during the pandemic. You made those masks for you and your son. Make masks. You should sell them. I didn't want to. I was making the masks because they were becoming a part of our apparel, but I was making masks because I liked to, and I was gifting them to people. And then once I started feeling the pressure of selling them and making them, I don't even sell now. I would advise against it.
0: Thank you for calling. I appreciate that. Well, listen, coming up, fam, I have a selfie session. I'm going to share it with you in about 15 minutes. All right. It's your girl, Darlene, on the Nightly Spirit.

0: Hey, yo, this is D.O. Hughley. There is an election coming up. Do you have everything you need to vote? 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
0: Hey, yo, this is D.O. Hughley. There is an election coming up. 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
0: Hey, yo, this is D.O. Hughley. There is an election coming up. 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
0: Hey, yo, this is D.L. Hughley. There is an election coming up. 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
0: Hey, yo, this is D.L. Hughley. There is an election coming up. 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
0: Hey, yo, this is D.L. Hughley. There is an election coming up. 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
0: Hey, yo, this is D.L. Hughley. There is an election coming up. Do you have everything you need to vote? 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
0: Hey, yo, this is D.O. Hughley. There is an election coming up. 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
0: Hey, yo, this is D.O. Hughley. There is an election coming up. 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
0: Hey, yo, this is D.O. Hughley. There is an election coming up. 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
0: Hey, yo, this is D.O. Hughley. There is an election coming up. 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
0: Hey, yo, this is D.O. Hughley. There is an election coming up. 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
0: Hey, yo, this is D.O. Hughley. There is an election coming up. 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

0: top of your mouth and praise him like it's yours. 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If God said it.
1: Hey, what's up? It's Adia. And you're listening to The Nightly Spirit with my girl, Darlene.

It's your girl Darlene, and boy, Queen City, I gotta talk to you. Well, I'm talking to everybody in the nation about what has happened in Queen City. Y'all know what Queen City is, right? That's Charlotte, Mecklenburg, North Carolina. These police officers are wilding. I'll tell you all about it. 15 minutes away on the Nightly Spirit.

Hey, everybody, this is Mother Walker, Holy Ghost Enforcers. And I'm here, unfortunately, with Darlene McCoy, the very fast-tailed Darlene McCoy, and you're listening to the Nightly Spirit. Holy Ghost, she's contained.

It is a nightly spirit, your girl Darlene. And family, listen, I want you to imagine being pulled over by a police officer, not because you broke the law, but because the color of your skin might help that officer win a competition. Woo! Now, that's the disturbing allegations coming out of Charlotte, North Carolina. An investigation has uncovered a racist group text thread involving officers with the Charlotte-Mecklenburg Police Department. And according to investigative reporting from WBTV, officers allegedly competed to see who could pull over the most black drivers. Brace yourself, it gets worse. The messages reportedly included repeated racial slurs and disturbing references to using force and firing weapons at black residents. The messages were discovered during an entirely separate investigation involving an officer that has been accused of misusing police surveillance technology. Now, six officers have been recommended for termination, while others have already resigned. The police department said that it will not tolerate conduct that violates its values or damages community trust. Although officials have not publicly confirmed every detail of the reported messages, but here's where the story gets even bigger. Defense attorneys are now questioning whether criminal cases involving these officers should be reviewed because racial bias could undermine the credibility of their arrests and testimony. And family, this isn't simply about offensive language in a private conversation. It's about what happens when people entrusted with enforcing the law are accused of treating the people that they have sworn to protect as targets. And a badge gives an officer authority. It does not give anyone permission to abandon their humanity. And accountability cannot stop with deleting a group chat or removing a few officers because public trust isn't restored by what a department says it believes. It's restored by what that department is willing to confront. I've got more news at 9 coming up. If you bank with Bank of America, make sure you don't miss what's coming up next in the news at 9.

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Let's encourage them out there. 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Oh, my brothers and sisters, because you are in Christ, you are Abraham's heir, and you have an inheritance on your life.

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1: Thank you, God, for giving us our identity in you. We can know who we are because we know whose we are. And we don't have to work for your approval. You've called us by name.
2: You could have chose someone.

It is the Nightly Spirit. It's your girl, Darlene. It is the news at 9, and Bank of America has been hit with a $1.2 billion fine over money laundering failures. Now, you know how the bank will freeze your debit card because you tried to buy some gas in another state. Won't they do it? But apparently, somebody needs to ask who's watching the bank, because Bank of America, the nation's second largest bank, has just been hit with a staggering $1.2 billion penalty by the United States Treasury Department. And the reason is federal regulators say that the banking giant failed to properly identify and report more than $5 billion in suspicious financial activity, including transactions involving potential money laundering and national security risks. And we're talking about concerns involving Chinese money laundering networks, suspicious financial activity near the southern border, and sanctions violations involving countries including Russia and Iran. Now, this is the third largest penalty in the Treasury Department history. Now, federal officials say Bank of America failed to maintain adequate safeguards against financial crime, even after regulators had previously ordered improvements. Bank of America acknowledges the seriousness of the violations and says it has invested billions of dollars and thousands of employees into strengthening its financial crime prevention systems. But here's the question tonight, family. When an ordinary customer overdrafts by $50, the bank certainly knows how to find them, don't they? But billions in suspicious transactions went without anybody reporting it? And while a suspicious transaction doesn't automatically mean a crime occurred, the responsibility to investigate and report those warning signs is fundamental to protecting our financial system. Because accountability shouldn't get smaller as an institution gets bigger. And whether we're talking about a family checking account or a multi-billion dollar financial institution, the word is integrity. And that's what ought to be non-negotiable. All right, coming up, I have Sybil Wilkes joining us with another news update. It's your girl, Darlene, on the Nightly Spirit.

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1: Hey, yo, this is D.L. Hughley. There is an election coming up. 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
1: 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Hughley. 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
1: 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Hughley. 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
1: 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Hughley. 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
1: 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Hughley. 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

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It's your girl, Darlene, and family. I'm going to tell you about that church after party shed for artists and musicians to come together and network in Atlanta, Georgia. You can't miss it. It's tomorrow night. I'll tell you about it in 15 minutes.

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1: He cannot fail. 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Say it like you believe it. 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I wish you could see yourself in the future.

It is the Nightly Spirit. 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Tomorrow night at the Perfect Note in Atlanta on Windy Hill from 7 o'clock until 10 is the church after party shed. Now, just imagine this. All of the artists and musicians community coming together tomorrow night to just play instruments, sing songs, toss the mic, get to know who's who. The whole purpose is to grow that community so that you know people. I mean, I know several artists that are like, you know, if so-and-so can't sing with me, I need to have other background singers. I need to have another keyboard just on deck. I need to have another bass guitarist or somebody else. You only know who you know in your circle. But what if you just brought your circle to meet other circles and we all simply build an artist and musicians community just by coming and enjoying music, shedding, eating, and having a wonderful night. So make sure you go to my page at Darlene McCoy. Get the information. And if you want to participate in the shed with your band or your group, and you want to show up in front of all of us, come show up in front of us. Just follow at Darlene McCoy on IG. Go to the link in my bio. Free registration. All right. Coming up, I've got the Vintage Vault, a word for you, and family prayer coming up on the Nightly Spirit.

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1: 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Hughley. 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

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This is Otis Kemp, and you're listening to The Nightly Spirit with my girl, Darlene.

0: What we gonna do right here is go back.
1: It is the nightly spirit, your girl Darlene. I am going to my vintage vault. I gotta bring up some Kirk Franklin. Here is I Smile from my vintage vault on the nightly spirit.
2: I dedicate this song.

The scripture tonight comes from Ecclesiastes chapter 3, verses 12 through 13. It says, I know that there is no good in them, but for a man to rejoice and to do good in his life, and also that every man should eat and drink and enjoy the good of all of his labor. That is the gift of God. You know, I have a deeper revelation of this. You know, God is not, you know, merely giving us the ability to just work and build and provide and accomplish. He's giving us the capacity to enjoy what our labor has produced. And sometimes learning to receive that gift requires as much faith as learning to work for it. You know what I mean? And so I want to ask you something. When did enjoying your life become something that you have to justify? You know, some of us have become so good at surviving that we've forgotten how to live. You know, we work, we sacrifice, and we take care of everybody, and we pay the bills, and we solve problems. We show up for the family, you know, we show up for the church, we show up for the job. And somehow, when it's finally time to do something for ourselves, we feel guilty. But Solomon says something remarkable. He says to eat, to drink, to rejoice, and to enjoy the good of your labor is a gift from God. It's not a sin. It's not selfishness. And it's not irresponsibility. It is actually a gift that God gives us. And here's what I've discovered. Some people don't know how to enjoy peace because they become accustomed to managing chaos. And they don't know how to rest without feeling unproductive. And they don't know how to have fun without turning it into a business. And they can't take a vacation without answering emails. And they can't enjoy a hobby without asking, how can I monetize this? You know, we talked about that tonight. Listen, everything God gives you to enjoy doesn't have to become another assignment. Some things are simply meant to remind you that you're alive. You don't have to wait until every problem is solved in order for you to enjoy a beautiful moment. You can have responsibilities and still have recreation. God never intended for your entire existence to become an endless list of obligations. So have the dinner, take the walk, dance to the music, celebrate that birthday, laugh and talk with your friends, all right? You worked for it, you prayed through it, you survived to see it. Now, by the grace of God, enjoy your life. Okay. I'm going to pray for you. Coming up 15 minutes away, it's your girl, Darlene.

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This is Tanisha. What I love about gospel music is it connects me closer to Christ. And that's why I love the Nightly Spirit with my girl, Darlene.

0: My name is Zoe, and I am calling from Marietta, Georgia. And I love your show. 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

0: the valley, out of the storm, out of the grave. You won't repeat a battle, you won't repeat a battle, but he already, already won. 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He already broke through. 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A breakthrough. I said he did it, a breakthrough.
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1: 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Still blessing me, blessing my family, and still Charlotte's inspiration station. 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
1: 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And what you going to be talking about with your Ericaism?
11: 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You know what it is. 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

0: know that it's new. 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
1: Inspirational moment, and we've got the music that you long for and that you can live by. And it all starts right now. Call somebody, wake them up, stir them up. Let them know that the show starts right now. The new Donnie McClurkin Show is...

I'm taking you all the way back to the year 1994. That's right, 32 years ago, I'm taking you back. And in the year 1994, Dr. Mattie Moss Clark, my friend, Dr. Mattie Moss Clark, transitioned and went into heaven at 69 years old. One of the greatest women in music. One of the greatest women in the Church of God in Christ. One of the greatest musicians and songwriters and singers. One of the greatest, and the mother of five of the greatest women you ever want to meet. Karen, Dorinda, Twinkie, Niecy, and Jackie, the mother of the Clark sisters, went into heaven in 1994. And in the year 1994, this late great pioneer of gospel music, Edwin Hawkins, came out with When the Praises Go Up. We miss you, Ed. We really miss you.

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2: Say it again. Tell them there is no failure. Say it like you believe it. There is no failure in God. Listen. I wish you could see yourself in the future. I wish you could see yourself. You're doing better.

That was the one and only William Murphy with the song No Failure. Before that, you heard the late, great Edwin Hawkins with When the Praises Go Up. My God, our pioneers have gone into heaven, but they've left us with some great music. And right now, I'm going to take a break, but when we come back, we're going to keep that great music going. Yeah, it's passed down generation to generation. So stick and stay. More of the new Donnie McClurkin Show to go right after this.

Welcome back, everybody. Welcome back to the new Donnie McClurkin Show. And we've got some more great music. I told you before the break that this gospel music goes down from generation to generation. You heard from Edwin Hawkins and you heard from William Murphy. Now let's take it to Corinne Hawthorne and the song, Look at God.

0: is my brother Ty Trivet. I love him. And the song that got you dancing, He Turned It. And before that, you heard Corinne Hawthorne with God Is Good. Now, I've got to take another break, but when we come back, we've got some more great music just for you. And we've got our shout-outs. You don't want to miss that. You don't want to miss any of it. So stick and stay. We'll be right back with more of the new Donnie McClurkin Show right after this.
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Donnie McClurkin Show. We're halfway done, but we're not finished. Here's J.J. Harrison and Youthful Praise with the song,

0: casting and youthful praise with the song Nothing Else. But right now, you know what time it is. You know what time it is. It's time for our shout out. Let's give platform to these great people who sent their shout outs for others to hear. And if you want to join them, you can. Just call us at this number and leave your shout out at 1-888-420-7710. That's 1-888-420-7710. Make your shout outs exciting. Make your shout outs passionate. Make it sound something like this. Shout that thing out.
1: My name is Sylvester Perkins from Zachary, Louisiana. I like to make a shout out to my family, friends, my associates. I belong to Fabview Baptist Church in Jackson, Louisiana. My pastor is Marlon Well. Shout out! Thank you, Jesus.
0: Now that's a great shout out, Sylvester. That's a great shout out. God bless you and all your family and all your loved ones, man. Keep listening to the show. Tell others about it as well. And remember, I've got a brand new project coming out in just a couple of more days. God bless your heart, man. Keep listening. Who's next? Shout that thing out.
2: This is Carolyn Green calling from Montgomery, Alabama. And I would like to give a shout out to my family, the Green, the Manners, the Taylors, the Fullers, and the Youngblood families. And the Pilgrim Rest Missionary Baptist Church, Pastor Walter E. Ellis, First Lady Sadie Ellis, and the entire church congregation. Thanks, Donnie. Have an awesome week.
0: You too, Carolyn. Have a great week, and thank you for that shout out. Remember, there's a brand new project I want you to hear. Download it. It's my final project entitled Finally. God bless you, my dear. And to every one of you, if you've got a shout out that you want 5 million people to hear, well, this is the platform for you. Give us a call and leave your shout out at 1-888-420-7710.

0: 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So don't go anywhere. More of the new Donnie McClurkin Show to go right after this. 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
1: Hi, this is Donnie McClurkin, and I want you to understand this. This is an inspirational moment, really, for me. As I close this chapter of my recording career, it doesn't stop my musicality, but it ends my recording career. I want to thank every one of you, and I want to invite you to be a part of and download this last and latest project. It's called Finally, Donnie McClurkin. And I say this with bittersweet tears, understanding that leaving the industry field is really leaving a part of me, but I've accomplished a lot by the grace of God and by your support. And I just want you to know I appreciate you. You'll still hear me in concerts and you'll still hear me at our church. It's just the industry part has come to an end. But know this, until Jesus returns, I'll continue to live holy and represent the kingdom and the citizens of the kingdom. In Jesus' name, I love you. Next couple of days, download that project. Finally.

0: That was the new song, the new single from yours truly, Donnie McClurkin. Lord, I thank you. Tell others about it and sing it as a song of gratitude. Lord, I thank you. Now, I've got to go, but by the grace of God, hey, I'll see you tomorrow. But until the next edition of the new Donnie McClurkin Show, walk in the favor of God.
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0: tears, out of the valley, out of the storm, out of the grave. You won't repeat a battle, you won't repeat a battle, but he already, already won. Go, go, go, go to sleep. He already broke through. He did it, did it. A breakthrough. I said he did it, did it. A breakthrough.
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1: Good morning, good morning, good morning, beautiful people of God. This is the day that the Lord has made, and we will rejoice. Praise be to God and be glad in it. I am your host, Evangelist Leona M. Burns, and I want to thank you for joining me this morning for this week's Praise 102.5 FM and 610 AM segment of Leona M. Burns Ministries Midweek Encouragement and Prayer. Family, it is always a privilege to serve our Father in any capacity. So I am honored at having the opportunity of sharing and to pour and to pray this morning as led by the Lord. Leona M. Burns Ministries is an intercessory prayer-focused ministry dedicated to bringing emphasis to the power and the necessity of prayer. Family, we know that there is a lot going on around us. My God, there is a lot taking place in this world, but we are thankful for divine insight. We are thankful for God's continued hand in and through our lives. We are thankful for His faithfulness. We are thankful in knowing that our Father, He is mindful of us. He's so faithful. And we are also thankful. Praise be to God for the power of prayer. Our Father continues to remind us that He will never leave us nor forsake us. He continues to remind us of the need to have and the necessity of having faith in Him and faith in His Word. Our Father continues to remind us of the importance of not only believing in Him and His abilities, but knowing that if His Word says it, it shall be so. To know His Word is to absolutely know Him. We have been reminded of His abundant promises. For example, Philippians chapter 4, verse 19 in the New King James Version of the Bible specifically reads, "And my God shall supply all your need according to His riches in glory by Christ Jesus." Matthew chapter 11, verse 28, "Come to me, all you who labor and are heavy laden, and I will give you rest." Isaiah chapter 41, verse 10, "Fear not, for I am with you. Be not dismayed, for I am your God. I will strengthen you. Yes, I will help you. I will uphold you with my righteous right hand." The book of Psalm 32, verse 8, the complete Jewish Bible reads, "I will instruct and teach you in this way that you are to go. I will give you counsel. My eyes will be watching you." Hebrews chapter 13, verse 5, back to the New King James Version of the Bible. "For He Himself has said, I will never leave you nor forsake you." Now, family, this is just a handful of scriptures pertaining to our Father's promises. But we know that the Bible, my God, our Father's Bible is filled with many, many more. A few weeks back, the Lord gave us insight pertaining to the power of a thank you. He encouraged us in His Word, and He told us that regardless of how quote unquote dead a situation may appear to be, whatever that situation may be, we must thank Him for His hand and have faith in knowing that just like He heard Jesus when He prayed and raised Lazarus from the dead, He hears us just the same. Last week, He then proceeded to remind us of the power in speaking to our situations. He took us to the book of Ezekiel, and as the Bible tells us, when Ezekiel spoke to the bones as directed by the Lord, the dead things were restored. Now, for us in this instance, this is an indication that when we speak to the quote-unquote dead things that we may be dealing with, restoration, revival, and movement, hallelujah, yes, God, will come forth just the same. Family, we must continue to speak life over our situations. And remember that as the Bible says in Job chapter 22, verse 28, "You will also declare a thing and it will be established for you." Now, this morning is for those who have been in the trenches, so to speak. You have fasted, you have prayed, you have shifted your prayer lives, and you have done everything that the Lord has led you to do. Yet, you are tired. And you are feeling the weight, W-E-I-G-H-T, of the weight, W-A-I-T. The Lord has you on his heart this morning, and he is bringing forth much needed reminders, my God, and reminders aligned to some of our past lessons. That being stated, our word of encouragement today is centered around the following scriptures. The first coming from the book of Isaiah, chapter 40, verse 31. I will be reading from the New King James Version of the Bible, and the Word of God reads, "But those that wait on the Lord shall renew their strength. They shall mount up with wings like eagles. They shall run and not be weary. They shall walk and not faint." Our next scripture comes from 2 Chronicles chapter 15, verse 7. "But you be strong and do not let your hands be weak, for your work shall be rewarded." Lastly, our final scripture comes from Galatians chapter 6, verse 9, and it reads, "And let us not grow weary while doing good, for in due season we shall reap if we do not lose heart." Mighty God. Okay, family, let's go ahead and get into it. As reminded earlier, it is imperative that we do not only believe in who our Father is, but we must know without doubt of who he is. We must know his promises, and family, we must know his word. We know that life happens. My God, this walk is not always easy, but praise be to God. We have the Bible, we have our manual, and we have many examples of what to do when we begin to feel the weight of the world on our shoulders. We have many examples of what to do when the days seem to fly by and the day-to-day responsibilities outnumber the hours within our days. We have many examples by way of scripture that give us guidance, direction, and encouragement when we begin to feel the fatigue, when we begin to feel the heaviness, when we begin to feel the indifference. Many are trying to find balance in this season. And my God, while others are tempted to run away and throw in the towel altogether. Family, this is absolutely a different season for some of us, but our Father is faithful. Praise be to God. And he is reminding us that we must continue to trust him. We cannot doubt him based off of what we see in front of us. We cannot rush him, and we cannot rush his process. Family, we must rest in our Father. We must rest in him. As a reminder, the Bible specifically states in Psalm 37, verse 7, "Rest in the Lord and wait patiently for him." My God, and this doesn't mean sleeping or actual rest. Yes, sleeping and rest are magnificent things, but the Lord in this instance is telling us to be still, to wait, and to have peace in knowing that he is working on our behalves even when we cannot see it. My God, in the midst of all of the chaos, in the midst of the warfare, the pain, the craziness, the hurts, the adversity, whatever the situation may be, we must wait patiently for his hand in our situations, and we must remember that while we are waiting on him, yes, God, our Father is renewing our strength. His word says it, and we know that it shall be. "But for those that wait on the Lord shall renew their strength. They shall mount up with wings like eagles. They shall run and not be weary. They shall walk and not faint." Family, this is our Father's word, and we know that his word cannot and will not return to him void. You must always remember and know, mighty God, that there is power and strength in the wait. Now, is waiting always easy? Absolutely not, especially when it comes to life's trials and tribulations. But that's when we look to our Father. We look to the hills from which cometh our help, for our help comes from the Lord. Family, we are not alone in this. Our Bible says it, and Jesus said it in the gospel according to Matthew chapter 28, verse 20. "And lo, I am with you always, even to the end of the age." Family, we are not fighting by ourselves. Our Father is fighting with us, and he is renewing our strength during the process. Thank you, Father. The Bible also tells us that his strength is perfected in our weakness. We may feel the weight, W-E-I-G-H-T, but there is nothing too hard for our Father. He is with us. He will never leave us nor forsake us, and he is our strength. We must also do exactly what the Bible is telling us to do in 2 Chronicles chapter 15, verse 7. but you be strong and do not let your hands be weak, for your work shall be rewarded. These are not empty words. Family, this is guidance, direction, and promise. You cannot give up now. You cannot give up now. Many are on the brink of something great, and God is doing big things, and He is definitely mighty God, still performing miracles, signs, and wonders. Family, you cannot give up now. And as the Bible says, you cannot grow weary while doing good, for in due season we shall reap if we do not lose heart. All of the prayers, all of the work that you have put in, and you want to give up now and forfeit the promise, forfeit the reward? Absolutely not. Family, life is too short to not get every promise and reward that the Lord has for us. My God. And I am personally waiting on exceeding and abundantly. I am waiting on God to open up the windows of heaven and pour out such blessings that there will not be room enough for me to receive. I am waiting with expectation and knowing that if His word says it, it shall be. God is not a God that can lie. So if I am in a alignment with Him, if I am yielded, if I am surrendered, if I am walking in obedience, not perfect by far, but postured before the Lord, I know that greatness is coming my way. And I'm not only speaking in a financial sense. If I can be fully transparent, there are prayers that I have had before the Lord for years. My God, family, years. One in particular has been about 5 years, maybe a little more. And the Lord told me that He was going to turn the situation around, and that when He turned it, it would be like a light turned on, as if I'm turning on a light. That's how instant the change would be. And this is after many tears, many prayers, fasting, laying hands, decreeing and declaring, praying and warring in the Spirit. And family, I stand before you as a witness. I am now, just recently, now in this season, I am now seeing that promise come forth. I am seeing God's mighty hand in the situation. And I know that just like He told me years back, that it is going to be like night and day, and that He is going to continue to answer that prayer. My God. Family, I come to encourage your hearts this morning. You cannot give up now. Trust in the Lord. You cannot give up now. Family, you cannot give up now. Stay the course. Stay in the fight. Remain girded in prayer. Trust our Father. Rest in Him. Wait patiently for Him to move. My God, the reward is near. It may not seem like it. It may not seem like it, but I stand before you as a witness, and in speaking prophetically this morning, the reward is near. Hallelujah. Yes, God. And you cannot give up now. Family, you cannot give up now. Praise be to God. Let us pray. Dear Heavenly Father, in the name of Jesus Christ, we come before you as humbly as we know how. We give you all of the glory. Yes, God, we give you all of the honor. Hallelujah. Glory to your name. And we give you all of our praise. Father, we thank you for your faithfulness. We thank you for your sovereignty. We thank you for your love. We thank you for being the Alpha and the Omega. We thank you, Father God, for being the beginning and the end. We thank you, Father God, for being immutable. We thank you for being never changing. We thank you, glory to your name, oh God, for being the I am that I am. Father, we thank you in the name of Jesus Christ for being everything that we need you to be. We thank you, yes, God, for seeing fit to wake us up this morning. We thank you, yes, God, hallelujah, for sound mind. We thank you for full functionality of our internal and our external bodily functions. We thank you, yes, God, for your grace. We thank you, Father God, for your mercy. We thank you, Father God, for your love. We thank you for being a kind Father, my God. We thank you, yes, God, for being our rock, hallelujah. And we thank you, praise be to God, for every reminder that you continue to bring forth week after week. And we thank you, yes, God, for continuing to encourage us in you and encouraging us in your word. My God, before we move forward in prayer, we must make certain that we are in good standing and in alignment with you. So, Father, we come now in the name of Jesus Christ, and we ask that you please forgive us for all of our sins and anything that we may have done that goes against your perfect will for our lives. Father, forgive us for sins of omission omission and commission. Forgive us for sins known and unknown. Please forgive us also for anything that we may have inadvertently and knowingly, my God, made an idol over you. Father, we will change our old ways of thinking and we will live our lives in a way that proves repentance. Hallelujah. In Jesus' name, we thank you, Father God, for forgiveness. And just as you have forgiven us, we forgive anyone who has ever hurt us, disappointed us, abandoned us, mistreated us, or rejected us. In the name of Jesus Christ, Father, we must forgive because your Bible tells us that if we do not forgive, you will not forgive us, and we cannot afford that. So once again, we forgive and we forgive, we forgive, we forgive, and we will forgive again. We release these people and the situations into the freedom of our forgiveness in Jesus' name. Resentment, unforgiveness, anger, and bitterness are not and will not, and they can never be our portion. Father, we also ask in the name of Jesus Christ that you search us now. Hallelujah. Search us now. Burn everything within us that is not like you. Burn it out by your fire. Create in us clean hearts, yes, God, and renew a right spirit in us. We thank you for the cleansing. We thank you for the washing, and we thank you for resetting us right now. Hallelujah. Yes, God, we thank you for resetting us in you. Gracious Father, we thank you this morning for strength. Yes, God, we thank you this morning for strength. Father, we thank you, yes, God, for peace in the midst of every storm. We thank you for settling our emotions and settling us in you. We thank you and knowing that while we wait on you, praise be to God, you are renewing our strength. And as you are strengthening us, yes, we will be strong and courageous. We will be strong and we will not allow our hands to be weak. Father, we look forward to every reward. Father, we come with expectancy and knowing that we will reap if we faint not. Father, your word says, your Bible says to command your hand in our lives. So Father, we come now and we command your hand in our lives. We command your hand in and through every situation. We thank you for exceeding and abundantly. We thank you for blowing our minds in this season. We thank you for blessing us far above anything that we could ever think or imagine. Father, we will not put you in a box. We thank you for opening up the windows of heaven and for pouring out such blessings that there will not be room enough for us to receive. We thank you for enlarging our territories. We thank you for making our names great. We thank you for favor with you and favor with man. We thank you for making us every situation, our minds, our bodies, our souls. We thank you for making us, Father, your miracles, your signs, and your wonders. Hallelujah. Praise be to God. Father, we thank you. We thank you in knowing that the effectual, fervent prayers of the righteous availeth much. We thank you, Father God, in knowing that your word cannot and will not return to you void. Father, we thank you in knowing that when we pray the word of God, your angels, they are moving on our behalves because your word says that your angels hearken at your word. My God, we thank you. Yes, God, we thank you for the angels that are already on assignment. And we thank you, yes, God, in knowing that great things, hallelujah, are coming to us. You are doing great things in our lives today, tomorrow, and forevermore. Father, I bind and I rebuke the spirit of infirmity that continues to come against your people. In the name of Jesus Christ, Father, I bind and I rebuke the spirit of infirmity and its associated family of curses and assignments. Father, I bind and I rebuke worry, doubt, and fear, for you have not given us the spirit of fear, but of power, love, and a sound mind. In the name of Jesus Christ, Father, I come against every evil entity and influence coming against your children. I bind and I rebuke the spirit of grief in this season, weariness and excessive fatigue. The enemy and his imps will not tire us out. We will keep going. Hallelujah. Yes, God. And we will finish strong in Jesus' name. Father, I plead the blood of Jesus over everyone under the sound of my voice. And in the name of Jesus Christ, I dismantle and I destroy every demonic agenda that the enemy would send to throw your children off course. We decree and we declare in the name of Jesus Christ, and we thank you, Father God, in knowing that the plots are canceled, they are dead, and they will bear no fruit. I claim your continued hedge of protection with the blood of Jesus over us all, over your remnant, over your churches, our schools, our families, our homes, our finances, our vehicle, our places of work, and everything aligned to us today, tomorrow, and forevermore. Father, I plead the blood of Jesus over this nation from the north, the south, the east, and the west. I plead the blood of Jesus over every school. I plead the blood of Jesus over every school bus. I plead the blood of Jesus in the name of Jesus Christ over every student, teacher, and administrator. Yes, God, we thank you for the blood of Jesus that is protecting and covering us. We thank you for the power, hallelujah, yes, God, that remains in the blood. We thank you for the blood blanket. We thank you, yes, God, for your supernatural Holy Ghost fire that is surrounding us and that is surrounding every teacher, every student, every administrator, hallelujah, from elementary to college. Father, we thank you, hallelujah, and knowing that we are covered and we are protected. We also thank you in knowing, yes, God, that as your children, we are covered and protected from the crowns of our heads, hallelujah, yes, God, to the soles of our feet, and every step that we take is covered by the blood of Jesus. We thank you in knowing that he who dwells in the secret place of the Most High shall abide under the shadow of the Almighty. We will say of the Lord, you are our refuge and our fortress. Father, my God, it is in you that we will continue to trust. Surely you will deliver us from the snare of the fowler and from the perilous pestilence. You shall cover us with your feathers, and under your wings we shall take refuge. Father, we thank you in knowing that your truth shall be, hallelujah, our shield and buckler. Father, we thank you for your complete and total protection according to Psalm 91. We will not be afraid of the terror by night, or of the arrow that flies by day, or of the pestilence that walks in the dark, or of the destruction that lays waste at noonday. Father, we thank you in knowing that although 1,000 may fall at our side and 10,000 at our right hand, it shall not come near us. Only with our eyes will we look and see how the wicked are punished, because we have made you, Father, who is our refuge, even the Most High, our dwelling place. No evil shall befall us, nor shall any plague come near our dwellings. We thank you in knowing, yes, God, that you have given your angels charge over us to keep us in all of our ways. In their hands they will bear us up, lest we dash our foot against the stone. We shall tread upon the lion and the cobra, the young lion and the serpent we shall trample underfoot. And because we love you, hallelujah, yes, God, because we love you, your word says it, because we love you, we thank you in knowing that you are delivering us. Yes, God, we thank you for setting us on high, because we know and revere your name. We thank you in knowing that when we call upon you, hallelujah, yes, God, you will answer us. We thank you for being with us when there's trouble. We thank you for delivering us and honoring us. And we thank you, praise be to God, for satisfying us with long life and showing us your salvation. Father, we thank you, my God, for your word. We thank you for your word. We thank you for your word. We thank you for your word. We thank you. Praise be to God for your word. Father God, we love you. We adore you. We appreciate you. And we thank you. It is in the mighty and matchless name of Jesus Christ that we do pray. Father, we thank you. Amen. Hallelujah. Yes, God. Family, before we close, the Lord has led me to bring something to your attention. Let me first start out by saying that this is not to instill fear, for God has not given us the spirit of fear, but of power, love, and a sound mind. That being stated, our Father is faithful, and he will never allow us to walk into a situation blind. Family, it is time to stock up on the essentials. Water, paper towels, toilet paper, non-perishable food items, canned goods, candles, and anything that would make you comfortable in the event that we are not able to access our stores the way we would normally be able to access them. I encourage you also to stock up on medications, Theraflu, Advil, aspirin, natural supplements, vitamin D, elderberry, sea moss, and etc. I don't know specifically what is coming, but I have been led to pray against certain things during my private prayer time. And as a watchman, I must warn God's children and make them aware. I also advise you to have sustainable cash on hand. I personally have been stocking up for quite some time, but as I was preparing for this morning's word, the Lord pressed it upon my heart to release this. I also advise that you anoint your houses, every entryway, every doorway, every window. Anoint your houses. Dedicate your houses back to the Lord. And if you need instructions on how to do so, or if you are in need of anointing oil, please reach out to me via email at info@lmbministries.org, and we will get you squared away. Lastly, during your private time with the Lord, pray Psalm 91. Pray that as much as possible or as led by the Lord. And as stated, family, this is not to instill fear. Our Father is faithful. He loves us. He will always keep us abreast. We must be like the sons of Issachar and be aware of the times in this season. I encourage you to heed the warnings and do anything additional that the Lord personally leads you to do. If you do not know Christ and you would like to accept him as your personal Lord and Savior, I would absolutely love to assist you with that. Please email me at info@lmbministries.org or text my ministry line at 980-333-2397. Text only. If you have personal prayer requests, please feel free to submit them through my website at lmbministries.org. For those of you who that submit your request, I thank you for trusting the God in me. And I want you to know that I am praying for you and I look forward to your testimonies and your updates. Please also keep an eye out. In the next couple of months, LMB Ministries has several initiatives coming forth. God is up to something and he is continuing to do some great things in this season. That being stated, Charlotte and surrounding areas, save the date. 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Irvin, the founder and leader of Christopher Irvin and Abraham's Descendants, will be hosting our fall praise, worship, prayer gathering, and revival Saturday, November the 7th at 12 p.m. This gathering will be held at Marvin AMB Zion Church, 1525 Crane Road, that is in Waxhaw, North Carolina, within the South Charlotte, Ballantyne area. Family, when I tell you, the Lord continues to take us higher and higher in him, and we are excited, mighty God, for what he is going to do in and through our time with him, November the 7th. The Lord has led us to bring forth powerful vessels that will not only usher in his presence, but they will also bring forth powerful prophetic intercession and impartation. Visit lmbministries.org for additional details. Stay tuned, family, and more to come. 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Family, join me again next Thursday at 5:30 AM. I look forward to the privilege of pouring into and praying over you as led by the Lord, and I am already looking forward to how the Lord is going to move next week. Family, I decree and I declare a blessed day in the Lord in Jesus' name. Have a magnificent day, have a magnificent weekend, and I will see you all next week.
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0: Good morning, good people. It's Get Up Mornings. I'm Erica Campbell. This is the day the Lord has made. We'll rejoice and we will be glad in it. I'm up and ready to have the best day ever, and I sure hope you are too on this thankful Thursday. Hey, team, good morning.
1: Good morning,
2: Friday
1: everybody.
2: Eve.
0: Oh,
2: Friday Eve.
0: Friday Eve. Woo!
1: Got us up and moving.
2: It's been a week, Jack. That's all
1: I'm saying. Let me tell you something.
2: It's been a week.
1: It took us until Thursday, Wednesday
0: recover.
1: To recoup.
2: Oh,
0: Lord,
2: God.
0: What's the day? And I got more music this weekend. Pray for me. All right.
1: I lost track of the day. I said Wednesday, whatever today.
2: Oh, we're bad. That's bad when we know. We just told the whole country what day it was, and then in the afternoon we go, excuse me, man, what is the day? And the date.
0: It's okay. We're very busy people, but we're here at Get Up Mornings. We're here.
2: That?
0: All right. Listen, y'all, coming up this hour, we've got the Faith Walk, the birthday shout outs. 11 minutes after the hour, Sybil Wilkes will give you the five things you need to know. But first, let us pray. Lord, you are good and your mercy endureth forever. We thank you and praise you for this day. For your goodness, mercy, and grace, your power, your love, and your strength. We trust you, Lord. Lord, we will be still and know that you are God. We are exalting you, glorifying you, magnifying you.

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3: It's Sybil Wilkes with what we need to know. Federal agencies significantly expanded investigations into alleged election fraud ahead of the midterm elections, amassing approximately 100 million records, including at least 50 million voter files. This effort prioritized specific states and placed hundreds of civic engagement nonprofit organizations under heightened scrutiny. Civil rights advocates warn these extensive inquiries and the prospect of federal presence at polling locations risk causing voter intimidation and confusion. A Texas district judge denied a temporary restraining order seeking to restore 92 polling sites eliminated by Tarrant County, Texas commissioners ahead of the midterm elections. Community advocates argued that closing the locations creates severe transportation and accessibility hurdles for Black and brown voters. While the emergency request was rejected, legal representatives confirmed the broader civil rights lawsuit against the closures will proceed. Consumer prices rose 3.7% from 1 year ago in September, driven largely by high energy costs that saw gasoline prices surge 9.1%. Persistent price hikes across housing, food, and clothing continue to outpace wage growth, increasing financial pressure on household budgets. This increase marks the final national inflation report before the midterm elections, keeping cost of living concerns at the center of the economic debate. Is this good news? Well, if you were there, it was. A localized price war between two neighboring gas stations in Powder Springs, Georgia, right outside of Atlanta, briefly drove regular unleaded gasoline down to 97 cents per gallon. The continuous price undercutting drew heavy lines of motorists, of course, seeking immediate relief from the elevated fuel prices. Local law enforcement was dispatched to manage traffic backups along the corridor before rates returned to the standard retail pricing. I'm Sybil Wilkes. Be informed. Be empowered.
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4: I Hate the Homies episode 183 is out right now. We're recording a new episode. We're looking for another homie. Go to at I Hate the Homies Instagram right now. The Milwaukee Brewers are one game away from going to the World Series. They beat my Dodgers again, 6-2. They're up 3-0. Make no mistake about it, the Brewers been fresh all year. They might not get swept, but they're going to get put out. That's all I'm going to say. I watched the Kennesaw State game, and I watched them lose to Missouri State 24-21. The Owls are 1-5. Western Kentucky Hilltoppers topped Sam Houston in a football game last night, 16-3. And Marvin Harrison Jr. will make his debut with the Houston Texans this Sunday in London. Pretty much got kicked off the Arizona Cardinals because of horrible stats. Now he's reunited with his quarterback from college, C.J. Stroud, where they both went to some school in Ohio. Go Blue. I'm Griff, and that's your Quick Sports Minute. Commander Sherrill with the birthdays.
5: Thank you, Griff. If you're celebrating your birthday, you're celebrating today with Keisha Cole, with Eric Benet, Genuine. I've got a special birthday shout out to James Peoples III. Also, Cassandra Greer, her birthday is today. Jocelyn Simmons, that's my cousin. And Mark Hubbard has a birthday. And if it's your birthday, birthday shout outs are up in 15 minutes on Get Up Mornings with Erica Campbell.
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0: 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I'm Jack Wiley with traffic on Praise 102.5 and 610 AM.
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3: Good morning, partly sunny with a high of 89. Record-breaking temperatures are hitting the Queen City ahead of a cool weekend. Yesterday afternoon's high of 89 broke the previous record for October 14th by 2 degrees. The forecast temperatures today and tomorrow could also set new records for highs. Afternoon temps will drop into the 60s this weekend with lows in the 40s. Early voting is starting today across Charlotte and the rest of North Carolina. More than 24 polling sites will be open across Mecklenburg County. The last day to cast a ballot early is October 31st before Election Day on November 3rd. Gas prices are finally starting to fall rapidly in North Carolina. AAA reports that Charlotte is averaging $3.71 a gallon this morning. The drop comes a week after state lawmakers suspended the 41-cent fuel tax. I'm Katie Gray on Charlotte's Inspiration Station, Praise 102.5 and 610 AM.
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3: Yes, it is time for the Faith Walk of the day. And I was reading a book, and this lady was talking about this big, beautiful plant that she's had for a long time. I mean, like, vines growing down and aligning the side of her house inside because it's such a beautiful and lush plant. Well, she was vacuuming one day and accidentally broke one of the vines off of the tree. And she was devastated by it because she's really proud of it. It's had it for a long time. And so she decided to put it in a bottle of water, just that one vine, because even though it was broken, it still had life in it. But what I do know about detached vines, if you wait too long and they get dried out, then the life won't come back. She put the vine in the water bottle, and over time it began to grow roots. A lot of us have become disconnected to our life source. We've become unplugged from our life source, and I don't want you to dry out. I want you to find a way to reconnect, whether that is your church, your family, your prayer time, your Bible time. You cannot do it alone. The scripture gives us great analogies about vines and being connected and abiding and trusting and resting and being in the presence of God, and the necessity of learning and growing. I want you to make sure that you stay connected. Whoever you are, maybe you're listening this morning and you've been kind of disconnected because of whatever happened, but I promise you, your lifeline is the vine. So get reconnected to your source of faith, your source of strength, your source of the word, the Bible study, the unity, the community that you build together with other believers. We all need it, and you do too. All right? 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All right. I love you and I mean it. That's the Faith Walk. All right. 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
6: All right, I know it's time for the birthdays. We're having some technical difficulties with our phones, but we got some birthdays, right, Griff? What you got?
7: I got a whole bunch of them. I got to say happy birthday to the dopest quarterback and coach and baseball player in DeKalb County history. Quincy Carter had a birthday a couple days ago. And then I got to shout out my cousin Tracy Corley Smith, Bahati Perkins, both of them diehard Raider fans. Sonya Thompson, Paul Deese, better known as Smokey, a comedian from out here now living in Cali, and Patrick Cole.
6: All right.
7: Who you got?
6: Well, Tito Jackson was born today, so. And guess what? The Jacksons are getting a documentary, the brothers, not just Michael. They got a documentary coming out. Anyway, Tito Jackson.
7: Reby can't get nothing.
6: I know, right? Reby and what's that? LaToya.
7: Yeah. Reby, LaToya, Janet, they can't have a Jackson. The girls sisters. Can't. Who you got for birthdays?
6: That's all right, James Peebles III. Of course, that's Bishop Peebles' nephew. And Cassandra Greer, her
7: My
6: birthday
7: girl.
6: Is today, account executive.
7: I wore her wig and Spirit of Praise last year.
6: You did. Her wig had a hat attached to it. My cousin Jocelyn right. Simmons has a birthday today. And Mark Hubbard, gospel artist Mark Hubbard, has a birthday. Happy birthday, Mark. And if it's your birthday, well, happy birthday, everybody.
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21: 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Northbound 85 in Gaston County, stop and go between New Hope Road and Main Street at exit 22. Southbound delays on 85 are between Poplar Tent Road and Concord Mills Boulevard. On Billy Graham Parkway, we have an accident in the center of the intersection at West Boulevard. I'm Jack Wiley with traffic on Praise 102.5 and 610 AM.
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23: Good morning, partly sunny with a high of 89. A suspect facing charges in a Concord double homicide is being ordered to undergo a psychiatric evaluation. A judge ordered Johnny Talbert to be treated for up to 60 days to determine his state of mind for trial. Talbert was arrested earlier this year in Washington State for two counts of murder and one count of robbery dating back to June of 2008. Early voting is starting today across Charlotte and the rest of North Carolina. More than two dozen polling sites will be open across Mecklenburg County. The last day to cast a ballot early is October 31st. A South Carolina judge is expected to dismiss lawsuits against nearly 70 United Methodist churches seeking to leave the denomination with their properties. The dispute follows a nationwide split that saw more than 7,500 churches leave the denomination amid disagreements over LGBTQ plus issues. I'm Katie Gray on Charlotte's Inspiration Station, Praise 102.5 and 610 AM.
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7: The hour is y'all's favorite ENG True Hollywood Bible Story. And I'm going to be either joyful or concerned. I'm going to tell you later on. But don't forget, today we're giving away a cabin to the One Voyage Cruise. Make sure you and a friend have current passports and can get a flight to Miami. Now, we're going to take care of everything else. When you get there, your accommodations, blah, blah, blah. But you have to get to Miami. That's the only thing you got to do. And then you get to hang out with me, Ricky Smiley, Erica and Warren, Teddy Riley. I could go on and on and on. It's but let me pay some bills real quick. Yeah, I'm excited because we just gave away one on Tuesday.
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7: 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Andrea Sullivan is listening right now going, that's me! Look, this is a special alert to all Americans who own a vehicle with less than 200.

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1: 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McReynolds. Jonathan McReynolds is coming up this hour. Right now, here's EC with a positive on Get Up Mornings with Erica Campbell.

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4: All right, all right. Y'all know we love these. Today is a story from John 5. It's the man at the pool of Bethesda. Hope y'all are ready for this one. Y'all ready? Get up, church.
5: Geeked about it. 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
4: Let's go.
6: John, the fifth chapter, says, "Now there is in Jerusalem near Sheep Gate a pool, which in Aramaic is called Bethesda. Here a great number of disabled people used to lie, the blind, the lame, the paralyzed, waiting for the movement of the water."
5: Hey, how y'all doing? Excuse me, can somebody...
7: The water, sir. The water, sir. Come on, everybody. Let's go get healed.
5: Yeah, I also want to be healed. If somebody could just put...
7: Ooh, this water feels amazing. Oh, my God.
5: I'm healed. I won't feel amazing.
7: I'm healed.
4: Excuse me.
7: Yeah!
5: I don't want...
8: Now we can high five. Yeah!
5: I don't want to have something no more. If somebody could push me, I just need to be. I've been out here 38 years. I've been trying to just want to get close. Excuse me if I...
9: My child, do you want to be healed?
5: Do I want to be healed?
9: Yeah.
5: No, I want to sit here and watch. Yes, I want... Absolutely, please, I want to be healed.
9: Well, get up. Take up your bedroll and start walking.
5: It's just that easy. Just, oh my.
9: Come on.
5: Oh man.
9: Yes.
5: Oh man.
9: Yes.
5: She's just, man, I'm walking. I ain't even need to get in the water. Look at this. Okay. Leprosy lady. Oh, leper lady. You see me?
8: Yeah.
5: You see me? About to take my bed. Don't need this water no more. Stir myself. Thank you, Jesus. Jesus.
8: Oh, yeah.
6: And later.
10: Hey, man, you looking great, all healed and whatnot. That's good.
5: Man, it's been like 40 years, dog. I'm getting these sheep. I'm flipping sheep. I got... Oh, hold on.
10: Okay, okay.
5: Hold on a second. They go, that's the man. Jesus, how are you, Jesus?
9: Yes.
5: Yes.
9: My child, you look wonderful and well.
5: Oh, thank you so much, Jesus.
9: But do not return to your life of sinning. Otherwise, something else might happen.
5: Oh, I wasn't. I was just going to listen to his service and get ready to tithe. So, all right, Jesus, appreciate you sneaking up on folk at churches. Thanks, man. No sinny dipping for me, Jesus. I'm 100. Let me get these sheep back. I had all these plans for this other money. I am walking though, so I guess. Oh, Jesus.

0: There it is there, ladies and gentlemen. No cine dipping for me. We have so much fun doing these. Listen, we just want y'all to read the word of God. You know what it is. Get in the book. Let it change your life. Let it bless your life. 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
20: 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Northbound 85 in Gaston County, stop and go between New Hope Road and Main Street exit 22. Southbound delays are between Sugar Creek Road and Graham Street due to an accident on the left shoulder. I'm Jack Wiley with traffic on Praise 102.5 and 610 AM.
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23: Good morning. Partly sunny with a high of 89. Some workers at Charlotte Douglas International Airport are demanding better pay and working conditions. WBTV reports that dozens of members in the Service Employees International Union started a 24-hour strike yesterday in response. The strike comes after a contract worker died when she collapsed on the jet bridge while waiting to clean a plane. Federal prosecutors in Eastern District of North Carolina have charged 6 people with allegedly lying about their citizenship and voting illegally in the 2024 presidential election. They were indicted last week, but the charges were not made public until Wednesday. Christian relief organizations are aiding Gulf communities recovering from the hurricane. The storm struck last weekend, leaving hundreds of thousands without power and causing widespread damage across parts of Florida and Alabama. I'm Katie Gray on Charlotte's Inspiration Station, Praise 102.5 and 610 AM.
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3: Today, I want to talk about, for the Erica-ism, is fretting. Know the scripture in Psalms 37, 1 and 2, where it says, "Do not fret because of evildoers, nor be envious of the workers of iniquity, for they shall soon be cut down like the grass and wither as the green herb." David opens this psalm by addressing the immediate psychological threat to the believer's peace. Nothing can get in your head more than fretting. And let me tell you what the real meaning of that word. The Hebrew translation of that word is called chara. And chara means to grow with warmth, to blaze up, or to burn with anger. It's the friction of the mind. Fretting is what happens when you, with your mind, try to perceive God's infinite timeline. Listen, those timelines can mess you up so bad, but I promise you, you've got to trust God. And fretting over other people's business and other people's blessings and other people getting the thing that you prayed for got a little envy and jealousy on it, so you got to check yourself. It's a profound waste of spiritual energy. Fret doesn't help move anything forward. It don't change nothing. Mary says it like this: stressing don't make it better. Don't make it better, no way. So I want you to be very careful if you allow yourself to get anxious, because in order to be anxious, you must be telling yourself something that is the opposite of what God said. You must be saying something, allowing the thought to just ruminate in your thought and your mind, that literally gets you so upset and so frustrated you feel like you have to make your own way. I want you to be careful. And I love how scripture always gives us guardrails for our mind and for our thinking, right? He'll keep you in perfect peace whose mind is stayed on him, right? Be transformed or changed by renewing your mind. That's where the enemy attacks. That's where he wants to get you, in the way that you think. And you think it, and then it makes its way into your heart. And before you know it, you have become a person who was always fretting and upset, nervous about who might get what, and upset that so-and-so got what. You don't know how to celebrate nobody else's blessings because there's so much jealousy in your heart. My prayer is that you release the spirit of jealousy, that you rebuke the spirit of jealousy, and you learn how to rejoice with those that rejoice, that you learn to put your hands together and literally praise God for the blessings of others until yours come. Because here's what I know: if God has made a promise, he will keep it. I don't care how long it takes. If God has made a promise, you prepare yourself for what is to come. Don't get yourself in a position to do something else because it's taking too long. Because what you don't want to do is bless yourself. What you don't want to do is make your own way. All right? So fret not thyself because of evildoers, neither be envious of the workers of iniquity. Listen, they're going to get what they get. That's between them and whoever they serve, the king or the prince, the king of kings or the prince of darkness. Whoever they serve, that's what they're going to deal with. But it ain't none of your business. So don't worry about it. Trust God, rest in God, live right, stay holy, and keep focused and prepare for what God has for you. All right, let's get up. Mornings, y'all. Chris got the joys and concerns up next.
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1: Well, good people, it's almost time for the joys and concerns. 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
4: Well, saints of the Most High God, we are coming to you live from the Get Up Church of our Lord, Baptist, non-denominational, AME, CME, ENG, LMNOP, Apostolic Church of God in Christ. All right, Brother Pete, let the Lord use you.
5: Thank you, First Lady Pastor.
4: You're welcome.
5: I gotta say happy belated birthday to Jordan Armstrong. Had a birthday yesterday.
4: I saw
5: my homeboy
4: that.
5: Quincy Carter, Bubba Hottie Perkins, and my cousin Tracy Corley Smith. Happy birthday to y'all. But first, giving honor to God who's the head of my life, I'd like to say I'm glad to be in the house of the Lord one more time, Elder Cheryl. Because he brought me from a mighty long way, cuz Tracy, I could have been dead, sleeping in the grave, but God is good
4: all the time.
5: And all the time,
4: God is good.
5: Yes, yes, yes. Now, I said you was gonna say that's what you get. So, me and my wife share a bathroom, right? We got separate sinks, and I'm very OCD about her stuff being on my half of the sink.
4: Oh,
5: like, so I got. And on her side, she got all the shelves and the lotions and all the things. And I just want my side left alone. I just got a razor. And just, so I'm constantly telling her, babe, put your stuff, like, stop put, or I just put all her stuff over there by her side. Well, this morning I was smoking my invisible cigarette on the side of the bed. Now, if y'all are new to the show, when I'm real tired, that's what I do when the alarm go off. I just sit on the bed and rub my head. I smoke this invisible cigarette, and I put it out with my foot, right? So I go. It's dark, but I put on my clothes. It's still dark, and the dogs are... So then I go brush my teeth. I grab the first toothpaste where it normally is. Why I brushed my teeth this morning with some Bath and Body Works stress relief, eucalyptus and spearmint, lotion,
4: minty breath.
5: When she gets home, I told her to not.
4: What you gonna do?
5: Nothing. Nothing. To wake up better and turn on the lights and stop playing. I got a mouthful of. Oh my God! Now somebody in that car right now is saying, "Griff, ew." That's what I'm saying too. You can say anywhere. All right. Somebody else is saying, "Griff, you, how much did you?" A good three. My gums got if you like me, you know.
4: Smell it.
5: I grabbed it. It was the same. Ain't he all right?
4: He all right, but you ain't.
5: You ain't. Bath and Body Works, stress relief, eucalyptus and spearmint is what I brushed my teeth with this morning. How about
4: what,
5: that?
4: Was it toothpaste at least?
5: It was body moisturizer, body lotion. Yes.
4: Oh, God, that's so funny.
6: That's gross.
5: Ain't funny. It's soup. He knows.
4: Griff, married people, you have to get over it. We have more stuff.
6: Right.
4: Mine is definitely over the midway mark, but it is what it is. I have more things.
6: Let me tell you something.
5: But you should see all her stuff on the midway line.
4: Yes, we have things.
6: We have our
4: medicines, and then we have our fine lotions and creams, and you have hair stuff, and you have body stuff.
5: And then you have all the things,
4: perfume, makeup.
5: How about her saying, "I just brushed my teeth with your lotion," and she said calmly, "Why?"
6: Why would you do that?
4: Why did you do that?
5: Your stuff was on my side.
4: Your teeth didn't feel moisturized.
6: You ain't open your eyes.
4: Wake up. So what you should do, instead of destroying your lungs with your invisible cigarette, get up and do some jumping jacks.
5: No, you told me to get up and do lunges, and I fail because I had. That's what she liked to do, y'all. Lay me out.
4: I'm trying to help you.
6: Videotape it, man.
4: Please take yourself in the morning.
5: No.
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0: This report is sponsored by Fox One. Northbound 77 stop and go between Catawba Avenue and the Iredell County line due to an accident blocking the toll lane and left general lane. 77 southbound is heavy between Catawba Avenue and San Fur. And we're looking at northbound delays on 85 in Gaston County between New Hope Road and Main Street at exit 22. An earlier accident has a stop and go on the inner loop of 45 between Matthews and Providence Road. I'm Jack Wiley with traffic on Praise 102.5 and 610 AM.
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2: Good morning, partly sunny with a high of 89. Some workers at Charlotte Douglas International Airport are demanding better pay and working conditions. WBTV reports that dozens of members in the Service Employees International Union started a 24-hour strike yesterday in response. The strike comes after a contract worker died when she collapsed on the jet bridge while waiting to clean a plane. Federal prosecutors in Eastern District of North Carolina have charged six people with allegedly lying about their citizenship and voting illegally in the 2024 presidential election. They were indicted last week, but the charges were not made public until Wednesday. Christian relief organizations are aiding Gulf communities recovering from the hurricane. The storm struck last weekend, leaving hundreds of thousands without power and causing widespread damage across parts of Florida and Alabama. I'm Katie Gray on Charlotte's Inspiration Station, Praise 102.5 and 610 AM.
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2: 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We want to give Oka a chance to win a cabin to the One Voyage cruise, but
1: yes.
2: Stay close. 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
1: 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All right, guys, you may get a chance to win a cabin for the One Voyage cruise, sailing October 26th to November the 1st on Virgin Voyages Resilient Lady. 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
3: Welcome. On the line with us today is author and pastor of the Impact One Church in Capitol Heights, Maryland. Pastor Juan Wilder is here. Pastor Juan, welcome to Get Up Mornings.
4: Thank you so much for having me here, Kendall. You are a blessing, and I'm so honored to be with you this morning.
3: Pleasure is all mine. So first of all, the title of this book, Anxiety Go Back to Hell, is bold. But with the state of the world right now, why did you feel like people of faith needed this book? And what's your personal inspiration behind it?
4: I mean, look at the gas prices. I mean, the price of groceries. The truth is, we are all struggling with anxiety, the upcoming elections. I mean, this is an anxious world. And I felt that, you know, therapy is absolutely necessary. You know, for all of us who kind of deal with anxiety, it's good to talk to somebody. But the truth is, sometimes you need therapy and theology. Mm-hmm. And so this book helps us to shape our thoughts, our beliefs, teaches us about not trying to carry other people's problems. Because the truth is, some of our anxiety is self-inflicted. You still are trying to carry the problems of your family. I can care about you and not carry your problems. Amen. At the same time. So that's what this book is really about.
3: I love it. In the church, we sometimes make people feel like if they're experiencing anxiety, then they don't have enough faith. How do we keep believers in a place where they understand you can trust God and pray and still seek professional help?
4: That's right. The truth is, we can't control everything. And I think that the church has made this anxiety thing such a taboo issue. Because we treat people as if you have Christ and you've got theology, that you know you don't need to get some additional help. The truth is, sometimes if we don't get that help, we would all lose our minds. We carry a whole lot, so it's important for us to understand that when you need the help, get the help. Get your theology, get therapy. But anxiety does not have to win as long as you understand that the peace of God still surpasses understanding. So I always preach that to my people. Stop talking about, just you need Jesus. And sometimes you need both. You need the cross. Yeah, you need a counselor, right?
3: Absolutely. I love that. Go ahead, Griff.
5: Pastor Wilder, somebody is listening right now in their car or at their house or on their smartphone. They're smiling on the outside, but privately they're battling with overwhelming anxiety, like, you know, in a chokehold. What practical steps can they begin taking today, like right now, from listening to you?
4: Three things you can do. Come out of comparison. You know, your life doesn't have to be what you see on social media. Mm-hmm. I found out that most people who struggle with anxiety have tried to compare themselves to something else that is not even real. We're looking at people's profile pictures and comparing our real life to something that they've edited. And so I want us to be careful about that. Secondly, you can't control everything. You know, you have a Lord and Savior for a reason. So stop trying to play Savior for everybody else and release yourself of the burden of carrying problems that are not yours to solve. And then thirdly, remember this. You are everything God said you are.
3: Yes.
4: You, I'm talking about, girl, you bad man of God. You are everything the Lord said about you. You're fearfully, you're wonderfully made. You got to remind yourself about who you are. So get into the Word of God and remind yourself about who God created and what God made you to be. And do not take the narrative that somebody else tries to feed you. Think about what God said and you live in that. Anxiety does not have to win. Anxiety can knock on your door, but you do not let it live in your house.
3: Amen. All right, Pastor Wilder. Listen, y'all, the book is called Anxiety Go Back to Hell. You can pick it up today on Amazon. Pastor, tell us how we can stay connected to you.
4: You can go to JuanWilder.com, Juan Wilder Senior on Instagram, Juan Wilder on Facebook. Impact One Church is where I'll be. So bless you all. And if you want a signed copy, or if you know somebody struggling with anxiety and they really need, you know, a hand up, mm-hmm. just contact my church. They can get a free copy of this book. We don't want money to be a barrier to somebody getting the help that they need.
3: What a blessing. Y'all heard it, Get Up Church. Y'all make sure you go pick up the book on Amazon today. Thank you so much for stopping by, sir. We appreciate you.
4: Thank you. Honored to have you. Bless you all.
3: All right, God bless. All right, guys, stick around. The Get Up poll question of the day is up next on Get Up Mornings. Get up.
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20: 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Northbound 77 is stop and go between the Hambright Toll and Griffith Street. Southbound delays are between Gardner Bagnell Boulevard and Amity Hill Road due to an accident. And we're stop and go on the inner loop of 45 between Matthews and Providence Road due to an accident blocking the right lane. Northbound 85 in Gaston County heavy between New Hope Road and Main Street at exit 22. I'm Jack Wiley with traffic on Praise 102.5 and 610 AM.
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23: Good morning, partly sunny with a high of 89.
1: Some workers at Charlotte Douglas International Airport are demanding better pay and working conditions. WBTV reports that dozens of members in the Service Employees International Union started a 24-hour strike yesterday in response. The strike comes after a contract worker died when she collapsed on the jet bridge while waiting to clean a plane. Federal prosecutors in Eastern District of North Carolina have charged six people with allegedly lying about their citizenship and voting illegally in the 2024 presidential election. They were indicted last week, but the charges were not made public until Wednesday. Christian relief organizations are aiding Gulf communities recovering from the hurricane. The storm struck last weekend, leaving hundreds of thousands without power and causing widespread damage across parts of Florida and Alabama. I'm Katie Gray on Charlotte's Inspiration Station, Praise 102.5 and 610 AM.
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3: It's another great day. This is Dr. Willie Jolly, author of the book A Setback is a Setup for Comeback. I say to you that without ambition, one starts nothing. And without hard work, one finishes nothing. Therefore, those who stretch their backbone to reach their wishbone will make great things happen. I believe that says it all. First, there is the goal of what you want to achieve. Then comes hard work, followed by determination and persistence. Persistence and perseverance are essential elements in the quest to turn a setback into a comeback. It might seem like this ingredient goes without saying, but let me tell you, it needs to be said over and over and over again. It needs to be said in the morning, at noon, and then again at night. In fact, it needs to be said all day long. In fact, it needs to be said while you're dreaming. See, persist, never give up, and you'll start to win more. This is Dr. Willie Jolly. 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

0: Yes, indeed. The Marys on Get Up Mornings. Love my sister. We're actually singing together this weekend in Memphis. If you have got your tickets, we'll be with Lisa Noel Smith at their 50th anniversary of the Brown Singers. But it's time for the Get Up poll. But first, Griff has a message.
1: It's your message.
0: Mine?
2: Yeah.
0: Mm-hmm. What I gotta say?
1: Medicare 767.
0: 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All right, what are we talking about?
1: Oh.
0: For the Get Up Poll.
1: Griff, you had a great. Okay, so full transparency. Our phone lines are down, y'all. We can't get calls from the Get Up Church, and we don't know how to act. But you talked about some things that we could talk about regarding our spouses and relationship, right, Griff?
2: Yeah, I think it'd be cool if today we just talk about what we love about our spouses briefly. You know what I'm saying? I'm always laughing and telling y'all dumb stuff about Lanika. But in the end, Lanika's awesome. Best thing that ever happened to me. She literally, I wake up sometime with, go to the bathroom and almost slip because she really put oil on my head and my feet, and we got hardwood floors.
0: Oh, on the bottom of your feet.
2: Yeah, on the bottom of my feet. So I'm. Yeah. But she's such
1: that?
2: A. No, because I be sleep all the way, so I don't even. She just wake up and say, "I prayed for you." You know, I got a CPAP machine on. I got a lot going on at night. And then here she goes with the oil.
0: Lord. Right.
2: But she's so awesome. She's the prayer warrior for her entire family and mine too. Like she's I can't say enough about her. I'm so blessed to have her in my life.
0: Love it.
1: Aww. That is sweet. That is sweet.
0: Mr. Campbell. Oh, I love Mr. Campbell. But you know, married life, you love them and they also get on your nerves a little bit.
1: Yep.
0: But I think that's the nature of marriage. You know, that's the nature of the two becoming one. I think it's just the nature of two lives and two people coming together. And I love what marriage does through both of us. With my goal is, Father, how do you want me to love your son today? Try not to see him through the eyes of my irritation or what I want, but you know, just really trying to, my job is to love him, his job is to love me. Mm-hmm. And I think when you have that kind of spirit, it kind of minimizes some of the things that would get on your nerves. But we're talkers. Actually, him more than me, especially with the difficult stuff. He will definitely have those difficult conversations. And that's one of the things that I really love. So we don't stay in a place of, you know, when something is wrong, you know, I'm not going to hold the man for a week. I'm just not. I'm not going to do that.
1: Mm-hmm.
0: It's unhealthy. And he's the one that makes sure that we talk. So you know how women, we could do, you know, what's wrong? Nothing. You go, yes, it is. But when you're ready to talk, I'll be right here. Oh, I always love that. Then I just get unmad when he does that. Because of my frustration. So wonderful. But he's going to make sure I'm taken care of. And I love that. My sisters try to poke fun and be like, Erica's such a princess. And I was like, is? So I'm not going to say no, I'm not. Yes, I am. Warren, I was going to take care of you. Is. Period.
1: Yep.
0: I love it. Cheryl, I know that's your testimony. You got a good one.
1: It is. I do have a good one. My husband allows me to do what I do. And my job is all consuming. Yes. Ministry. He never complains about it. When I say he runs the house and runs it well, like everything from the outside of the house to even cleans, y'all, because he is, you know, OCD a little bit, and he's military, so he wants the house to be a certain way at a certain time, and you know, so I could clean and he gonna come behind me and I'd be thinking I've done it, you know, house smells like Fabuloso and stuff, and you know, and he gonna come behind me because it takes me forever. By the time I done sat down and scrolled and I done did so many different things while I'm trying to get it done, he's running circles around me. But he protects me. He makes me feel safe, you know? And I love that. I love that I can, you know, relinquish leadership duties. Like I'm leading here at the station. I'm doing different things. And so, you know, I know that God, I'm a born leader, but I don't have to do that at home. I can just relinquish that to him. And I trust him. I trust him. I trust him. I trust him. Yeah.
0: Come on.
1: That's my guy.
0: I love that.
1: I love you, Glendale Dwight Jackson. Full government.
0: Come on, full government. We love our spouses. We love celebrating marriage because there's so many places and spaces where they don't. So on Get Up Mornings, we always going to celebrate the beauty of marriage. All of it, the up and the down. Stick around. There's more on the way. It's Get Up Mornings.
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0: sing, Jabari Johnson. Let's get up, mornings, y'all. And listen, we're having a few phone issues. We usually get to talk to y'all around this time. But we are working through some technicality. So we're just going to continue talking about what we were talking about before. If you just got here, we were talking about why we love our spouses and, you know, just all the things in marriage. I'm always meeting with somebody at church in regards to their marriage. I got a big circle of friends, first lady friends, family, all of that. And every now and again, there is a scenario, and I'm need y'all's advice on this. There is a scenario where in my heart, I want to say it's a wrap, but I always struggle with that. Just because there's such a stigma in the faith community, around divorce, but I don't think it's God's will for us to stay in verbally abusive, psychologically abusive relationships. You know, when someone's asking you questions and but then not answering the questions, you know, about what you think, what do you love? Well, what do you love? Nothing. Like, that's crazy to me. So how would you help someone who has really struggled with communication in their marriage?
1: Yeah, my thing, you know, especially when we meet with couples, my thing is both parties have to want the same thing. The whole issue when the whole issue when you got the nothing's wrong, or you know what, you don't really want to work on it then, right? But if you have a determination that I really, really want to work on this, I'm going to do whatever it takes to make it work. I'm going to do whatever it takes on my part, and she's going to do, he's going to do, they're going to both do, but you have to be on the same page. If you really don't want the relationship anymore, let's say that. Right? Let's say that. Well, if we do want it, let's work on it. And let's get on the same page. Okay.
0: Okay, what if they say they want a divorce, but they don't leave?
2: Man, I be saying that all the time.
1: They don't want the divorce. Or do they?
2: Yeah, but sometimes
0: they say it. Like, I just need to get it. Yeah. This is enough. But then you stay. You know what I'm saying?
1: Ain't nowhere else to go.
0: Stressing everybody else out.
2: Stressing everybody else out.
0: I just don't think saying that is a way to, even if you mad, don't, if you're not going to do it, don't say it.
1: Right.
2: Don't say it.
0: Because once you say it, the seed of you don't want to be here, and it makes it even harder to, you know, even if you come back and now we cool, I just remember you said you want to leave this.
2: Right. Yes.
0: So how much do
1: that's all in the back of your mind now.
2: Nobody trusts you no more, dog.
0: And ladies, don't say it either.
1: Right.
0: You know what I mean? And think intimacy or, you know, your connection is going to change it. They still remember, but I know you said, you know?
2: But I know a lot of dudes who, like, you know, people tell me everything. I ain't going to say no names. I'm learning that from Erica. But so many dudes say, man, I haven't been intimate with my wife, and not just in years.
0: I heard that, too. That's crazy. Because ain't no way.
2: Ain't no way, and that's all I can think. And I'll be quiet, and I'll be listening.
0: Ain't,
2: man. As soon as I touch your lady,
1: intimacy is deeper than sex, too. So y'all ain't intimate, like.
0: But also sex.
2: Yeah.
1: Let's be clear.
0: Baby, let's go. It's time to go. Get up, buddies, y'all.
2: You fix your spirit.
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12: This report is sponsored by Fox One. Northbound 77 stop and go between the Hambright Toll and Griffith Street. We're also stop and go northbound between Gold Hill Road and the State Line, with southbound delays between Trade Street and Remount Road. On the outer loop of 45, we're stop and go between 85 and Wilkinson Boulevard. And on northbound 85, we're heavy between Cox Road and Main Street at exit 22. I'm Jack Wiley with traffic on Praise 102.5 at 610 a.m.
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14: Good morning, partly sunny with a high of 89. Some workers at Charlotte Douglas International Airport are demanding better pay and working conditions. WBTV reports that dozens of members in the Service Employees International Union started a 24-hour strike yesterday in response. The strike comes after a contract worker died when she collapsed on the jet bridge while waiting to clean a plane. Federal prosecutors in Eastern District of North Carolina have charged six people with allegedly lying about their citizenship and voting illegally in the 2024 presidential election. They were indicted last week, but the charges were not made public until Wednesday. Christian relief organizations are aiding Gulf communities recovering from the hurricane. The storm struck last weekend, leaving hundreds of thousands without power and causing widespread damage across parts of Florida and Alabama. I'm Katie Gray on Charlotte's Inspiration Station, Praise 102.5 and 610 AM.
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0: Good morning, good people. It's Get Up Mornings. I'm Erica Campbell on this thankful Thursday, October the 15th. What is it? Top of the hour. Up, enjoying the Get Up Mornings family. The Get Up experience. Oh, we need a Get Up experience. Wouldn't that be cool?
1: The Get Up experience sounds cool. It just sounds like we doing things. The things.
0: It sounds like we come somewhere. It's a weekend. It's breakfast. Yes. It's a little inspiration. But it's a game day.
1: A little Laugh Hill, little Uno, a little Domino.
2: Let's do it.
0: Oh, that is maybe a little music.
1: Write that down, Cheryl. Get Up experience.
0: We just be creating stuff for no reason.
2: I'm a pitcher. The Get Up experience.
0: Isn't that dope?
1: Dope. It's very dope.
0: Bring us to your market. Let us come and have a good time and hang out with the Get Up Church. Okay, Griff, what you got to tell the people?
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0: All right, guys, coming up 11 minutes after the hour, the ENG True Hollywood Bible Story. 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
1: 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Y'all know we thespians, right? We actors and actresses. 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
7: John, the fifth chapter, says, "Now there is in Jerusalem near Sheep Gate a pool, which in Aramaic is called Bethesda. Here, a great number of disabled people used to lie, the blind, the lame, the paralyzed, waiting for the movement of the water."
8: Ah! I can see!
9: She can see!
10: Oh, what color I got on? What color I got on? Oh, my God!
11: Hey, how y'all doing? Excuse me, can somebody...
12: The water stirred! The water stirred! Come on, everybody! Let's go get healed!
11: Yeah, I also want to be healed. If somebody could just put...
12: Ooh, this water feels amazing. Oh, my God.
11: I'm healed. I won't feel amazing.
12: I'm healed.
13: Excuse me.
11: I don't want...
14: Now we can high five. Yay!
11: I don't want to have something no more. If somebody could push me, I just need to be... I've been out here 38 years. I've been trying to... Just want to get close. Excuse me if I...
15: My child, do you want to be healed?
11: Do I want to be healed?
15: Yeah.
11: No, I want to sit here and watch her. Yes, I want... Absolutely, please, I want to be healed.
15: Well, get up, take up your bedroll, and start walking.
11: It's just that easy. Just... Oh, my...
15: Come on.
11: Oh, man.
15: Yes.
11: Oh, man.
15: Yes.
11: She's just, man, I'm walking. I didn't even need to get in the water. Look at this. Okay. Leprosy lady. Oh, leper lady. You see me?
14: Yes.
11: How about that? Out here walking, about to take my bed. Don't need this water no more. Stir myself. Thank you, Jesus.
7: And later.
16: Hey, man, you looking great, all healed and whatnot. That's good.
11: Man, it's been like 40 years, dog. I'm getting these sheep. I'm flipping sheep. I got... Hold on a second. They go, that's the man. Jesus, how are you, Jesus?
15: Yes.
11: Yes.
15: My child, you look wonderful and well.
11: Oh, thank you so much, Jesus.
15: But do not return to your life of sinning. Otherwise, something else might happen.
11: Oh, I wasn't. I was just going to listen to his service and get ready to tithe. So, all right, Jesus, appreciate you sneaking up on folk at churches. Thanks, man. No sinny dipping for me, Jesus. I'm 100. And get these sheep back. I had all these plans for this other money. I am walking though, so I guess.

0: It's Erica with the her deep homie voice. At 10 is always right. My favorite. Because I was I almost was like, well, who was that at? Oh, that's Erica again.
1: I love my voices. Oh, God. Read the Bible, y'all. That's what we want you to do. Get into the Word of God and let it change your life. All right? Trending topics are up next on Get Up Mornings.
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14: This report is sponsored by Fox One. Northbound 77 stop and go between the Hambright Toll and Griffith Street. We're also stop and go northbound between Gold Hill Road and the State Line, with southbound delays between Trade Street and Remount Road. On the outer loop of 45, we're stop and go between 85 and Wilkinson Boulevard. And on northbound 85, we're heavy between Cox Road and Main Street at exit 22. I'm Jack Wiley with traffic on Praise 102.5 at 610 a.m.
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4: Okay.
5: That's fully loaded. Y'all got quiet. Just announced.
4: Okay.
5: Nick Cannon
6: Go
5: at
6: ahead,
5: Night
6: Nate.
5: Will premiere October 20th with new episodes airing weekly for 10 weeks. Nick Cannon at Night is a new spin on late night. Cannon said in a statement, I'm blending real advice with late night entertainment, grown folk conversation, where we discuss and receive advice from the experts. Oh, okay. All right.
6: From an expert who got 12 baby mamas? That's what we want to listen to?
5: So it's saying it's not just him. He'll have experts on. So
6: other people with baby mamas? We love the baby mamas.
4: I mean, yes. God bless the baby mamas.
5: The guest lineup.
4: He comes to Cali Worship.
6: Does he?
4: Every now and again. He's not an every Sunday kind of guy.
5: Come on, Jesus. Y'all get him. The guest lineup includes reality TV personality Natalie Nunn, actors Dondre Whitfield and Tommy Davidson, and comedian Flame Monroe, and Courtney B.
4: Flame. Who is Flame?
6: Flame's a comedian. That's who Flame is.
5: They'll be joined by Dr. Umar Johnson.
6: They funny.
4: Dr. Umar?
6: They funny.
5: Yes, Dr. Umar Johnson. Dr. Lisa Watkins, Elliot Connie, Dr. Zoe Indigo, and others. That's interesting. All right.
4: Very.
5: All right. Happy late night, Nick Cannon. All right. There's a whole bunch of shade in this one. Let me hurry up. Gospel music icon Donnie McClurkin continues the powerful final chapter of his celebrated recording career with the release of his new single, Lord, I Thank You, and recently serviced to gospel radio. So we're going to get Donnie on to talk about it, but he's talking about not retiring from performing. Cheryl, get it out. Not retiring from performing or ministry opportunities, but this will be his last recorded project, is what he's saying. So, so he's been talking about
4: the music industry is very different, very different, and it is tough to go from selling records to getting 0.0001 percent
5: streaming dollars, right?
4: Yes. It is very difficult to even wrap your mind around it. So I get it.
5: Yeah. Fred's saying the same thing.
4: Right.
5: And, you know, John's hinting to it, but I don't think so. John is always in studio. He's got music lined up.
4: Snoop said the same thing.
6: Ben said it. Right. Yeah.
5: Anyway, that's what's trending, y'all. And if you're celebrating your birthday, you're celebrating today with Keisha Cole, Eric Benet, Genuine. I got a special birthday shout out to James Peoples III, Cassandra Greer, account executive.
6: My girl. I wore her wig last year at Spirit of Praise.
5: He did. She had a wig attached to a hat. You've seen the hat that got the wig. Yeah. And she took it off, and Griff was walking around with it. Jocelyn Simmons, who's my cousin, that's her birthday today. And gospel artist Mark Hubbard has a birthday today. And if it's your birthday, happy birthday, everybody.
4: Well, good people, those are the trending topics and a few birthdays. Here's Joy Taylor with the Daily Play. Man, I love the Get Up Church.
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7: This is the Daily Play with Joy Taylor. We've had 20 years of Thursday Night Football, and tonight's matchup could be one of the best we've seen. The defending champion Seahawks flying to Mile High needing a win. Seattle lost to San Francisco at home to fall two games back in the division behind the 5-0 49ers. And the Broncos have a little more momentum, but Denver is neck and neck with Las Vegas at 3-2, and the Raiders are a real threat in the AFC West. Sean Payton wants Bo Nix to, quote, let it rip, but the Seahawks have the best total defense in the league, so maybe Nick's traditional conservative approach might be better served in this game in the efforts to win this week.

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0: Good morning, good people. It's Get Up Mornings. I'm Erica Campbell, and we are at the end of our time on this thankful Thursday. It's been a great day, great morning, great music, great conversation. Hope y'all was checked in the whole time. Some of y'all be checked in the whole time, and I love that. Love that for us. I love that for the Get Up Church. Cheryl and Griff, what'd you love about the show today?
1: Man, ministry moments were good. Detached vines was your faith walk. So love that. Fret Not was the Erica-ism. And, of course, the ENG True Hollywood Bible Story, The Bethesda Pool. And that book, that Pastor Juan Wilder, man, talking about anxiety is a real thing, even in the church, right?
0: For sure. Yes. For sure. Absolutely. What about you, Griffington?
2: Didn't you call my joys and concerns Griff? Brush his teeth with lotion.
0: Yep, I did. You know, married couples who share the bathroom.
2: If you're going to say it, be specific. I brush my teeth with Bath and Body Works stress relief, eucalyptus, and spearmint.
0: Stress, maybe you should have. Maybe it would help you not stress.
1: Right.
2: Make your teeth not stressful.
0: Yeah, your face, it was not stressful.
1: Ah! Either way, it's not supposed to be in your mouth. How about that?
2: How about that?
0: Oh, and then when you call Anika to tell her what she say.
2: Why would you do that?
0: Like, was you mad? Like, I brushed my teeth with your lotion. Like, were you?
2: I was high. It was very high. And then she told me very calmly, why would you brush your teeth with lotion?
0: Her calmness
1: with you?
0: Her calmness is literally a weapon against you. And I think it's so awesome. Griff, y'all.
2: I told you. Why would you?
0: Come on, sweetness.
2: Sweetness is what she beat me up.
0: Sweetness. I love it. Well, listen, y'all. We love the Get Up Church, and we love you. Less tenderism. That's what she is tenderism.
2: She is tenderness.
0: I love it. Listen, y'all. Let's end with the word of prayer. Lord Jesus, we thank you and praise you. We thank you for joy. Thank you for the joy that brings us strength. Thank you, Lord, for the gift of laughter that's good for your soul like medicine. Father, I ask that you bless us, cover us, keep us in the center of your will and palm of your hand. Father, guide us every step that we take. Let us remember that you are ordering our steps and our stops. I thank you, God, that no matter how low we get, you will never leave us nor forsake us. We're not in the storm alone. You are with us. Yes. Help us to remember that. And so we come against the enemy that tells us that we are by ourselves and he will leave us. Your word says you'll never leave us nor forsake us. I thank you for that, Father. Even if we fail, you still pick us up, and we thank you for it. In your mighty name I pray. Thank God. Amen.
2: Amen.
0: Amen. Amen. Y'all be encouraged, and we'll see you tomorrow. Faith walking.
1: Love talking.
2: Enjoy living.
0: I'm Get Up Mornings. Bye, everybody.
2: Love you, Mom.

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0: Praise 102.5 and 610 AM. Family, it is a wonderful, what is it, Thursday? Wow, this week is flying by. And we've right smack dab in the middle of fall with those cool mornings, hot afternoons, and well, it's par for the course for the Carolinas. Let's take a look at history on this day in 1966. Well, two young activists, Huey Newton and Bobby Seale, founded the Black Panther Party in Oakland, California. Now, most of us have seen the images of Black Panthers wearing berets and leather jackets and standing up against police brutality. But here's something you may not know. The Black Panthers also fed children, provided free medical care, and offered sickle cell anemia testing in Black communities. In fact, their free Breakfast for Children program helped feed thousands of kids before school, and today marks 60 years since the organization was founded. Their history, you know, some might say is a little complicated, but their community programs remind us that the fight for equality wasn't just about challenging injustice, it was also about meeting people's everyday needs. That's your Black History Moment for today, family. Don't go anywhere. Got some great music ahead coming up. Bishop Noel Jones and the City of Refuge and Tamla Mann.
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25: I'm WBTV Chief Meteorologist Al Conklin with today's First Alert weather forecast. Mostly sunny skies. It's going to be hot again. Record high temperature of 90 degrees here in Charlotte. For tonight, partly cloudy, lows in the lower 60s. Mixed clouds and sunshine, breezy, very warm again, upper 80s on Friday. There may be a shower in one or two spots Friday night, early Saturday morning. Otherwise, more sunshine, breezy, cool for the weekend. Low to mid 60s both days and near 40 here Sunday morning.
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1: Thank you, God, for giving us our identity in you. We can know who we are because we know whose we are. And we don't have to work for your approval. You've called us by name.

0: 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I'm Melanie, and it's time for your top news story of the day. What you need to know is what you probably already know. You feel like your money isn't stretching as far as it used to. The latest inflation report may help explain why. So consumer prices rose 3.7% over the past year, up from 3.4 in August, according to the latest inflation figures highlighted by a CNN report. The major reason? Gas prices. Higher fuel costs, driven partly by the ongoing conflict with Iran, accounted for more than half of September's monthly inflation increase. Moody's Analytics estimates that the conflict is costing the average American household approximately $2,000 more. And here's the part that matters. Higher fuel costs don't stop at the gas pump. They can affect the price of transporting groceries, delivering packages, and getting goods onto store shelves. So even when your paycheck stays the same, the cost of everyday life can keep climbing. And with the holidays approaching, that's another challenge for families already trying to make their budgets work. But of course, I'm not telling you anything that you don't already know, just maybe helping you understand why. I'm Melanie, and that is what you need to know.
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0: 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Oh, I can't get no help from here. 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
1: He cannot fail. Say it again. Tell him there is no failure. Say it like you believe it. There is no failure in God. Listen. I wish you could see yourself in the future.

0: your phone news. And well, check it out. Listen, being responsible for the birthday cake at a party is a big deal, right? Why? Because nobody wants to be the person who shows up with a pretty cake that tastes like cardboard. Well, Delish has decided to settle the debate, taste testing classic vanilla birthday cakes from six major grocery stores. And they judged everything from, well, moisture, because like I said, you don't want no dry cake, and flavor to frosting sweetness. And coming in at number three, drum roll please, is Sam's Club. Reviewers like the soft cake, the classic birthday party flavor, and especially, of course, the affordable price. Number two, Costco. It's cake got high marks for being moist and with the mousse filling that helped balance the sweet frosting. But the number one grocery store birthday cake, yep, it's Whole Foods. The reviewer said that it tasted homemade with a real vanilla flavor, a moist, slightly dense texture, and frosting that wasn't overwhelmingly sweet. That's me. I don't like a too sweet frosting. Now, with Wegmans opening in Charlotte this week, we've got even more grocery store cake competition headed our way. My personal favorite is the Chantilly cake at Publix. And like sometimes, don't tell nobody, I go by and just buy a slice. And when I'm picking up a birthday cake for anybody or anybody asks when they're having a party, I send them right there because, well, when I come to your party, that's what I want to eat. How about that? So here's my question. Who is your go-to for birthday cakes? Because some of y'all are very, very loyal to your grocery store bakery. I want to know who's got the best grocery store birthday cake. 980-485-1025. That is your food news.
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11: I'm WBTV Chief Meteorologist Al Conklin with today's First Alert weather forecast. Mostly sunny skies. It's going to be hot again. Record high temperature of 90 degrees here in Charlotte. For tonight, partly cloudy, lows in the lower 60s. Mixed clouds and sunshine, breezy, very warm again, upper 80s on Friday. There may be a shower in one or two spots Friday night, early Saturday morning. Otherwise, more sunshine, breezy, cool for the weekend. Low to mid 60s both days and near 40 here Sunday morning.
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Flat.

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0: We're your station for Get Up Mornings with Erica Campbell every weekday morning from 6 to 10. We're faith walking, love talking, joy living right here on Praise. Got your birthday shout outs coming up in the next hour. Hang out with us. Some great music ahead as well on the way. Jessica Reedy, John P. Key, and Tasha Cobbs-Leonard.
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2: This is The Daily Play with Joy Taylor. We've had 20 years of Thursday Night Football, and tonight's matchup could be one of the best we've seen. The defending champion Seahawks flying to Mile High needing a win. Seattle lost to San Francisco at home to fall two games back in the division behind the 5-0 49ers. And the Broncos have a little more momentum, but Denver is neck and neck with Las Vegas at 3-2, and the Raiders are a real threat in the AFC West. Sean Payton wants Bo Nix to, quote, let it rip, but the Seahawks have the best total defense in the league, so maybe Nick's traditional conservative approach might be better served in this game in the efforts to win this week. The Seahawks

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We want to say happy birthday to Tisa Greenfield and Stephen Banks, Jasmine Acosta, and Carolyn Ryman celebrating a birthday. Happy birthday to Travoy Johnson. Kidada Perryman. Tobias is celebrating a birthday today. Happy birthday to my friend Mark Hubbard. John Smith is celebrating a birthday today. Happy birthday to you and you and you. 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
5: 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I was told the language was too graphic and that some people would be offended, so they changed the words. So here it is. Right now, right here, we are victims of attack by some we know, but many more nameless and faceless people living in the shadows. The first defense of both sides is usually to act as if it never happened. Then, the perpetrators start disagreeing with each other about the particulars of the attack, sometimes calling it victimless. The time is now to bring the attack to a halt. We must stand up and use our vote this November to declare that we are no longer going to allow ourselves to be victims. We must be heard. You must vote this November in order to stop the assault on us, because the reality is we are the ones who are battered and bruised.
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2: 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Today is the big day. What am I talking about? Early voting opens today. That's right. Through October 31st here in North Carolina, you can cast your ballot at an early, at an

0: today. South Carolina, you're up next week. Early voting starts on the 19th. Yeah, I think that's it. I'm so off on my days. Yeah, next week, the 19th. And you also run through the 31st. Important distinction there. You cannot register and vote same day in South Carolina. 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
3: I'll have joys and concerns. Cheryl will have trending topics. And E, what you going to be talking about with your Ericaism?
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0: The latest from Jonathan McReynolds. 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

0: wish I had a witness tonight. 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The question is simply this. What did he see?
1: He saw the best.
0: I can't get no help up in here. Because there are some folk in here that people have wrote you off. Said you would never amount to anything. Said that you would never end up being anywhere. But Myron, tell him one more time. What did he see?
1: He saw the best.
0: When mama said you would never be nothing. When aunties and uncles said that you would never amount to anything. When daddy didn't come home anymore. He didn't look at you and say that you weren't going to make it. God looked at

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It's Just Like God on Praise 102.5 and 610 AM. I'm Melanie. 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I'm at Melanie Who, the number one. 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

0: 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Family, it's about time for me to get out of here. I'm headed to figure out what I'm eating because I didn't take anything out of the freezer. I was doing good until today. But maybe today would be Taco Thursday since I missed Taco Tuesday. Yeah, so any day works for tacos for me, but y'all know that. Listen, you also know Willie Moore Jr. is exciting, and he's coming up next right here on Praise.
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0: God's got a blessing.
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0: Everybody say that with me. God's got a blessing.
1: God's got a blessing.
0: If you really believe it. God's got a blessing.
1: God's got a blessing.
0: Come on.

0: 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Come on, say, God's got a blessing.
1: God's got a blessing.
0: Everybody.

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1: Buddy, shout out to my little brother Jalen. He is our associate producer, man. So glad to have him in the studio today.
2: He's dope.
1: Dwight Stone is in the building.
2: Hello there.
1: And of course, it's Thursday, and we like to coin it Thank God Thursday. Around here, we like to say,
3: oh God, I thank you.
1: Come on, Thursday. Don't play with us. Listen, yeah. I want to just tell everybody under the sound of my voice that I am so thankful for you. The Flat Out family, when I see you at the grocery store, when I'm in the airport, even when I'm online, just all the love that you have shown during this very unique time in my life. I dare not call it hard. Losing two mothers in 6 months has been unique. But to hear the encouragement, I just wanted to start the show off by telling you, thank you.
2: Thank you.
1: Yes, Lord. Here's Tamela Man, Kirk Franklin, Wyclef Jean. It's called Hello God, right here on the Willie Moe Jr. Show. Flat Out!
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0: I just love it because it's so inspiring. This is Shalona from Houston, and you're listening to the Willie Moore Jr. Show. Flat out.
1: I just want to say...

0: Kirk Franklin, Karen Clark Shear, thank you for everything.
1: Indeed. What time for Kirk? He was here on Monday, and he was honest, open, and transparent.
0: Yeah, man, Kirk is doing well. Like, I'm glad he's not holding on to a lot of the stuff, man.
1: Yeah, the new album is called I Am What I Am.
0: Yeah.
1: And I'm glad that he's in that place, because he basically said, I've tried to be everything you wanted me to be, and you still found reasons to critique me.
0: Yeah.
1: And criticize me the wrong way. Not critique, just criticize.
0: Yeah.
1: You know what I mean? You called him Twerk Franklin. He said, I don't know how to twerk. I don't think I'd be very good at that. I thought that was funny to say in Atlanta.
0: Yeah. Yeah.
1: But, you know, he's absolutely right. Sometimes you'll try to be what people want you to be, and you'll still not be it.
0: Yeah, indeed. I think it's so important for you to be exactly who God has called you to be. However, I don't want to give anybody a pass to go be rebellious. Because the one thing that I've learned is when you being who you want to be, you got to make sure that who you want to be is still obedient to God. And the only way you do that is if you hang out in the Word. So I want That's you true. To be free in Christ, but I don't want you to have such a vendetta over what people have said that it causes you to go over the edge and move into rebellion, because that hardens your heart. And then God can't get the new information that he's trying to get to you.
1: That's
0: you are one step away of obedience, right? For the next step. I'm not saying he gonna give you a blessing, but he will give you another step. Mm-hmm. If you don't let your heart get hard with resentment for what people have said. Okay. So be who you are, but make sure that he or she is obedient to the Lord. Come on, somebody. Family, listen, when we come back, a brand new flat out hit of the week from the Mike Teezy.
1: Mike Teezy.
0: It features the Erica Campbell. Yes, our radio love and Mary member. It's called BC. For My Good. It's coming up next. The Willie Mo Jr. Show. Flat out.

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0: 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Why don't you listen to this?
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4: Family, this week's Flat Out Hit of the Week comes from Mike Teasy. Erica Campbell. It's called For My Good. Right here on the Willie Mo Jr. Show. Flat Out.

Hey, shout out to the Mike Teasy, Eric Campbell. I like that. I like that. Shout out to y'all, man. Mike Teasy, we appreciate you posting. We got nothing but love for you. Hey, family, it's Thank God Thursday. And, you know, sometimes people want to stop you from doing what God called you to do. You can get scared yourself sometimes. Tasha Cobb say, do it anyway. Here she is right now. It's the Willie Moe Jr. Show. Flat out.

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1: Fit Tasha Cobbs.
0: Yes.
1: Yeah, major love to the fit Tasha Cobbs.
0: Yeah, somebody had posted like her before and after pictures. I think it's, I don't know who it was. It wasn't her page, yeah. But it was like a 360 journey. And she was just like, yo, in 2022, I just decided to live.
1: Yeah.
0: And then she started working out.
1: It anyway.
0: Yeah, you gotta do it. You gotta do it for yourself sometimes.
1: Yes, indeed. Speaking of doing it for herself, she's been doing an amazing job of sharing the top three trending topics in the nation. But right now she has one. What's going on, Cherie?
2: What's good, Willie Mo Jr. and D Stone? Trending topic for today. Georgia's early voting opened with a midterm record. Shout out to that 188,667 voters that hit the ballot box in person on October 13th. And according to the Secretary of State's office, that was more than 53,000 above the first day total in 2022. And according to reports, since voting began, the statewide totals have spiked to nearly 365,000 in-person voters and more than 16,000 accepted absentee ballots. FYI, Georgia has more than 7.5 million active voters. And for those who didn't know, let me help you out real quick. Early voting runs through October the 30th, but hours and locations do vary by county, so make sure you do your research. Saturday voting is scheduled for October 17th and 24th, with some counties also offering Sunday voting on October 18th or October 25th. And the deadline to request an absentee ballot is October the 23rd. And of course, Election Day, the big day, is Tuesday, November 3rd. Carry yourself and govern yourselves accordingly, and shout out to all of those who showed up so far for early voting in Georgia. Let's talk about it though. Georgia's early voting opened with a midterm record. Want to chat about this or anything else? Hit me up Instagram and or X, formerly known as Twitter. The handle is at Cherie_Nicole, Shari_NY.

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0: 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Flat out.
1: Hey, hey, hey, hey. Ladies and gentlemen, Fizzle, Fizzle, Fizzle, Fizzle, Fizzle, Fizzle, Fizzle, Fizzle, Fizzle, Fizzle, Fizzle, Fizzle, Fizzle, Fizzle, Fizzle, Fizzle, Fizzle, Fizzle, Fizzle, Fizzle, Fizzle, Fizzle, Fizzle, Fizzle, Fizzle, Fizzle, Fizzle, Fizzle, Fizzle, Fizzle, Fizzle, Fizzle, Fizzle, Fizzle, Fizzle, Fizzle, Fizzle, Fizzle, Fizzle, Fizzle, Fizzle, Fizzle, Fizzle, Fizzle, Fizzle, Fizzle, Fizzle, Fizzle, Fizzle, Fizzle, Fizzle, Fizzle, Fizzle, Fizzle, Fizzle, Fizzle, Fizzle, Fizzle, Fizzle,

0: Javon DeWan and them trap stars. Come on, somebody.
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0: God 10x my blessings.
1: And I'm going to tell you how he's going to do it, if you have compassion.
0: Indeed. Shout out to my friends at Compassion. Of course, you know your nephew, Willie Moore Jr., loves children. And children have played a big role in my life. Maybe it's because I'm adopted, right? Mm. And the foster care system served me very well. I landed in an amazing home. And, you know, because of that, I take a special liking and love for children all across the world. Then I learned about this organization called Compassion International that serves children. And this is the part that spoke to me the most, right? Compassion International works through the local church in those countries and communities, meaning that if we're serving a child, let's say Dominican Republic, they're living in poverty, instead of just going directly to the child, we serve the local church. I want you to think about that. These are churches that are already in their community. They know the families, they know the children, and they are there long after everybody goes home. So through these local churches, children living in poverty can actually receive the care and support that they need.
1: So good.
0: While also being surrounded by people who can encourage them, pray with them, right? And help them grow in their faith. That's what makes Compassion different from any other organization. They're Christ-centered, child-focused, church-driven. Mm. And when you give, you're helping local churches care for children right in their own community, meeting needs today while sharing the hope of the gospel for tomorrow. So for me, that's what putting faith into action looks like for real every single day.
1: Hey.
0: Okay? So Compassion International, releasing children from poverty in Jesus' name.
1: Jesus' name.
0: To release a child from poverty today, I want you to join me as I continue this fight for children all around the world. Go to compassion.com. Again, that's compassion.com. Make sure that a child gets the opportunity to live a beautiful life and get the gospel so they can have an amazing future. All right? Family, listen, when we come back, a beautiful opportunity for you to hang out with a very, very special guest. He may or may not be the flat out hit of the week, right? He may have a song with Erica Campbell, huh? We'll talk to Mike Teasy when we come back. It's the Willie Moe Jr. Show. Flat.

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0: 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And just be aware of an accident on Wilkinson Boulevard at Old Dowd Road. I'm Elena Vegso with traffic on Praise 102.5 and 610 AM.
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0: case you didn't know, Willie Moe Jr. is on your radio, family. It is the Willie Moe Jr. Show, 4 hours of pure inspiration. Stone, is it okay if I tell them that this segment is brought to you by Compassion Here?
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1: Facts.
0: You hear me? Family, listen, coming up this hour, I have the esteemed privilege to hang out with a man that I'm so proud of. From a distance, I get a chance to see him continuously go up the charts and make impact for the kingdom of God.
1: Facts.
0: The one and only Mike Teaser is going to be hanging out with us next. It's the Willie Moe Jr. Show. Flip it!

0: Just in case you didn't know, you are listening to the Willie Moore Jr. Show. Your boy D Stone and Willie Moore Jr. in the building. But when I found out that we were going to be talking to Mike Teasy, I kicked Willie out of the studio and I said, you know what, Willie, I got this. Because I've been following your career for longer than he has, and I just have a bunch of questions. First of all, congratulations on being the Flat Out Hit of the Week.
1: Yes, sir. Thank you. Thank you.
0: Let's get that out the way. But what makes this single so special? Because you've been doing music for a long time, sir.
1: Yeah. I think the main thing that makes it special for me, let alone having, you know, Erica Campbell on that mug, like I was dancing to her music when I was a kid, and now to fast forward the tape and I'm actually a song with her. But it's more so the message of it that makes it the most special, because I truly believe in, you know, sowing seeds, reaping and all of that good stuff, like actually reaping from the seeds that you've sown. But nobody accounts for the time. And in that time frame, there's so many things that happens. You know what I'm saying? Whether ups, whether there's downs, but it all together works for your good. You know what I'm saying? And so through my life, I've been paralyzed twice. I've had, you know, so many things happen to where I should have, you know, thrown in the towel, quit. But God literally saw fit for everything to work out for my good.
0: So let's not glaze over the fact that you said you've been paralyzed twice, and this man be dancing, and some of the dance moves that you, I'm like, hey, what are we trying to do? So how is it that you got over the fear of dancing after being paralyzed?
1: Yeah, so, man, as a kid, like, I wasn't even, like, thinking deep into it. Like, I was 7 years old. I was about to cross the street. We actually had a death in the family at the time. And we had somebody from our church that was bringing us food. Like, in West Virginia, that was something that they did. And so, you know, she was coming by. So I was trying to go across the street to help her bring the stuff into the house. And I had been down to tie my shoes, and this drunk driver was swerving. He ends up hitting me and running over my legs. And so I'm literally like pulling myself to the side of the road, trying to get out the street. You know, my parents are freaking out. My mom, she can't even think of my name. So the lady ends up calling, you know, 911, calling ambulance. And they finally get to the scene and they're asking all these questions. And my parents are saying like, yo, Jesus, like, I don't have anything. I don't, what's his age? How old is he? Like, what? I don't know. Jesus, just get him to the hospital. And so they finally get me to the hospital. And, you know, I'm laying on this bed. The doctors look at me. They tell my parents I'm going to be paralyzed for the rest of my life. They said that he may never walk again. We could perform a surgery, but there's still a chance that it might not even work. So they leave out the room, and all I remember is this bright light coming into the room. And within seconds and within moments, I was literally healed and doing flips out the hospital.
0: So wait, doing flips out the hospital. Listen, I'm going to tell you what. I feel like that was a great place for us to just put a pin in this. We're going to come back because everybody wants to hear the rest of the story.
1: Oh, yeah.
0: But we want to know what happened after that. Mike Teasy is live on the line. You are listening to the Willie Moore Jr. Show. Don't go nowhere.
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0: 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I'm Elena Vexo with traffic on Praise 102.5 and 610 AM.
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1: God's got a blessing.
0: Everybody say that with me. God's got a blessing.
1: God's got a blessing.
0: If you really believe it, God's got a blessing.
1: God's got a blessing.
0: Come on.

0: 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Come on, say, God's got a blessing.
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0: know you are listening to the Willie Moore Jr. Show. That right there is the flat out hit of the week, and we have him live on the line. The one, the only, Mr. Mike TZ.
1: Hey, yes, sir.
0: Man, paralyzed twice at the young age of what?
1: I was 7 years old the first time, yeah.
0: 7 years old. You saw a bright light come into the hospital. And this
1: I didn't think nothing of it at the time. It's crazy.
0: And the doctors and the nurses already wrote you off. They basically told your parents, hey, man, he's going to be paralyzed for the rest of his life. I always believe that God allows the doctors to make reports so that we have receipts.
1: Yeah, that's real.
0: No, I'm serious. I, not to make this about me. When I was 16, not the same thing happened, but I was supposed to die. And they told my parents, like, yeah, you should probably, you know, start making preparations for... Yeah, but we'll talk about that on another day. But we're talking about you today. Got hit by a drunk driver.
1: Yeah.
0: And now I don't see you perform without dancing.
1: Right.
0: I think, I think my parents probably would have been like, hey, calm down a little bit. But you haven't stopped dancing like David, you know what I mean?
1: Nah, for real.
0: After being in the situation twice. So what do you want people to learn from your life and your music?
1: My faith. I think that's the main thing I want people to take away from the music, from my life, my walk. Like, literally leaving my 9-to-5 to do this thing full time in 2019. So we just celebrated 7 years, which is crazy. And in the midst of, leaving my job, then we go straight into head on into COVID. And you know what I'm saying? So all the shows drying up, all the resources that I thought I had was drying up. And I'm like, God, did I really hear your voice? Like, I thought that this is what you told me to do. Like, I'm trying to follow you. I want to be a good steward of what you gave me. Like, what am I doing? And he's like, I gave you all the tools that you needed. Use them. I'm like, wait, what?
0: Because you got more than one gift, sir.
1: Doing. Like,
0: you do. I just want to agree with the Lord real quick. I didn't mean to interrupt you, but I wanted to agree with God real quick. Mike TZ, it goes without saying. And if you ever expose yourself to his music, he has a lot of different styles. You do country, you do hip hop, you do R&B, you do all that. Not the songs, but the style. Yeah. You have a lot of different styles in you, bro. And I think that's an amazing thing. So before we land the plane, tell everybody how they can support you and the things that you got going on. Go ahead.
1: Yes. So you can actually follow me on Instagram and TikTok at Official Mike TZ. That's 2 E's, 1 Z. If you want to check out my website, it's MikeTZMusic.com. And as far as the things that we got going on right now, we actually are getting ready for Harvestland Fest. It's going to be in Charlotte, North Carolina, October 24th. And I'm super excited. The lineup is crazy.
0: Yes, it is. Shouts going out to my brother Party with Parks. I know that he's a part of it.
1: And I
0: just got to show love to the DJs. You know how it is. But Mike, thank you for everything that you do, man. Keep doing what you do. And any prayer requests before we get up out of here?
1: Please, man, keep my family in your prayers. Keep my dancers, my supporters, everybody. Anything that I'm touching, I pray that you keep it in your prayers for real.
0: All right, man. He's the one and only Mike TZ, flat out hit of the week. And like I said, I had to kick Willie out the studio because I said, no, I got this one, Willie. I got this one. We got to talk. Mike TZ, follow him on Instagram, TikTok, Facebook, X, Twitter, everything. He's everywhere. All right? Yeah. It's the Willie Moore Jr. Show, flat out.
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3: This is the Daily Play with Joy Taylor. We've had 20 years of Thursday Night Football, and tonight's matchup could be one of the best we've seen. The defending champion Seahawks flying to Mile High needing a win. Seattle lost to San Francisco at home to fall two games back in the division behind the 5-0 49ers. And the Broncos have a little more momentum, but Denver is neck and neck with Las Vegas at 3-2, and the Raiders are a real threat in the AFC West. Sean Payton wants Bo Nix to, quote, let it rip, but the Seahawks have the best total defense in the league, so maybe Nick's traditional conservative approach might be better served in this game in the efforts to win this week. The Seahawks need to protect the ball, and Sam Darnold is at the center of that. Darnold threw two picks on Sunday, and Seattle's running backs fumbled the ball away twice in crucial positions. 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
13: 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Expect heavy traffic on 485 Inner Loop between Mallard Creek Church Road and 85, as well as on the Outer Loop between 85 and West Boulevard, again between Ray and Johnson, and between Idlewild and East John Street. And just be aware of heavy traffic heading south on 77 between Moorhead Street and Remount. I'm Elena Bexo with traffic on Praise 102.5 and 610 AM.
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0: We do keep it 100, family.
1: We do.
0: It's the Willie Mo Jr. Show. Uh-huh. Thank God. Thursday edition of the show. Around here, we like to say,
1: Oh God, I thank you.
0: Thursday. Come on, somebody. I felt you do that in your car.
2: I did.
0: Come on, try it again. Oh God, I thank you. Come on, Thursday.
2: Uh-huh.
0: What about you? This Thursday has been good to me today.
2: Well, you know what? It's because when the praises go up.
0: The blessings.
2: Come down.
0: You know, that ain't in the word either.
2: It's not, but it sounds good.
0: That's spiritual colloquialism.
2: Somebody said it was in the word. I said, you don't know the word.
0: You know, the Bible said, rather have silver than gold. Kurt Franklin said that. We got some stuff in this church. Family, speaking of in the church, I want to make sure that we understand that love never fails. Here's the one and only Fred Hammond. When we come back, we'll take your calls and hear what you're thankful for. It's the Willie Mo Jr. Show, flat out.

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0: Maria, you got to check out her show.
1: Yeah.
0: She comes on in the midday on Praise. In the midday, like, so people know what that means. Between 10 and 3 o'clock.
1: Yeah.
0: Man, she prayed the other day. I said, oh, my goodness, you're going to make me take the hands off the wheel.
1: Don't do that.
0: I don't have that gift.
1: Yeah, you don't. Or FSD, full self-driving. You don't have that.
0: I don't have that.
1: So, praise God. Family, listen, it is Thank God Thursday. We'll get an opportunity right now to hear from people all across these United States and abroad telling us what they're thankful for. You on the live with Willie Moore. What's your name? Where they calling from?
2: Yes, my name is Bobby. I'm calling from Southeast D.C.
1: Okay.
2: And I'm thanking God for how he just brings me through everything. I just found out I had Parkinson's, but I feel like Paul, it's a thorn in my side, but I'm still going to praise God.
1: Indeed. I believe you're coming through it. I speak in the name of Jesus that you will live and not die. And I believe by faith that God is restoring confidence unto you, and I appreciate your declaration. You're on the line with Willie Moore. What's your name? Where you calling from?
3: My name is Carolyn. I'm calling from South Carolina, and I am just thankful for another day. Thank you for getting through, first of all.
1: Amen.
3: And thanking God for just covering me and my family.
1: Amen.
3: And thanking him in advance for covering my son.
1: Yeah.
3: And thank you all.
1: Indeed. Thank you so much for checking in. I, too, have two sons that are away from the house, one in Wyoming, the other one is in Georgia, but away from the house, and you know, I be checking them locations, mama, so I understand 100,000% when you're praying for your children. I was in devotion last night with one of my mentors. He came and stayed with me overnight, and we prayed this prayer, and I just want to give this to the Flat Out family, to those of you who have children and grandchildren that you're praying for. You've already planted the seed, and so the prayer becomes, God, send the waterers. Mm. Right? Send the waterers, meaning somebody's going to water that seed and God is going to ultimately get the increase. So my prayer direction for every grandmother, auntie, and mother or father who's praying for your child, who may be doing things that are so contrary to what you have planted in them, you pray that God sends the waterers so God can get the increase, okay? Family, listen, our number's 1-877-345-7747. It is Thank God Thursday. Call me, tell me what you're thankful for. On the way, I got music. I'm Kirk Franklin. It's the Willie Moe Jr. Show. Flat

0: tears, out of the valley, out of the storm, out of the grave. You won't repeat a battle. You won't repeat a battle.
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19: This traffic update is brought to you by Mattress Firm. Just be aware of some delays on 485 Inner Loop between South Tryon and West Boulevard, as well as heavy traffic on the Outer Loop between 85 and West Boulevard and between Ray and Pineville Matthews. We're also seeing a crash on Eastway Drive north of Central and a wreck blocking the entrance to the toll lanes on 77 northbound just after 277. I'm Elena Vexo with traffic on Praise 102.5 and 610 AM.
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4: Thank you, God, for giving us our identity in you. We can know who we are because we know whose we are. And we don't have to work for your approval. You've called us by name.

0: chose me right here on the Willie Mo Jr. Show. Major love to Renee Spearman, Montel Jordan, Kimberell, yeah. Right
1: hey, here on the Willie Mo Kim? Jr. Show.
0: Thank God Thursday. I want to tell you this. I'm thankful for everybody in the Flat Out family. Listen, something special is coming down the pipeline, and can't wait till next week. We're going to have a really good time. You'll get a chance to see us live, and I'm so grateful for that. Here's the thing. People from the North, South, East, and the West are checking in, telling us what they are thankful for. You on the line with Willie Mo. What's your name? Where you calling from?
2: Hey, my name is Cedric. I'm calling from Houston, Texas. Yeah. And I am thanking God for transportation.
0: Amen.
2: And not just any transportation, but a better mode of transportation. My previous car was sold and whatever, and I was able to purchase a BMW cash to get me from A to B. It's not brand new. It's a 2017, but it's better than what I thought. It's better than riding a bus, and it's better than not having anything.
3: Come on.
0: She riding clean. Hey. She riding clean.
3: Hey.
0: She said the Lord done bless her. She riding clean.
3: Hey.
0: Shout out to my sister from another mister. I love you to life. I pray that car continues to drive and you be good in it now. Because I know you're looking good in it. But be good in it. You're on the line with Willie Moore. What's your name? Where you calling from?
4: Yes, my name is Eric Williams. I'm calling from Charleston, South Carolina.
0: Love it there.
4: And I'm thanking God that when I tell people at the age of 42 I had two strokes already,
0: wow,
4: they look at me and say, there's no way, you don't look like it.
0: Wow.
4: And I'm also thanking God for these two Mary J. Blige tickets that I just wanted to go to Vegas and see my favorite friend.
0: Hey! All I really want is to be happy.
1: I don't know.
0: Send me a picture, man, when you get to that Mary J. Blige concert, because she got the Holy Ghost in her. I'm waiting on her to come on over here.
1: Right.
0: Praise the Lord. You on the line with Willie Moore. What's your name? Where you calling from?
5: My name is Shay, and I'm calling from Raleigh, North Carolina.
0: Yes, Lord.
5: And I'm thanking God for favor.
0: Yes, indeed.
5: I'm thanking him for my children, my job, you know, my life, waking me up every morning. I can't be more thankful and grateful.
0: Indeed. We appreciate you checking in, girl. You sound like you're 12
1: Come
0: years
1: on,
0: old.
1: Shay,
0: we love you to life. I want to show love to one of my listeners. Her name is Mercedes. She called in on Relationship Wednesday, and then she made her way into my DM on Facebook or Instagram. Beautiful spirit, right? And she said, why y'all laugh when I said that? You said, he coming.
1: Oh,
0: her man is coming. She said that we really need to do something for the singles. And so I have this amazing idea coming either fourth quarter, beginning like February. And it's for those people who are looking for love that second time. It's called the second time around, right? And so you'll be in a room for the people who have went through relationships that may not have necessarily worked, but you learned your lesson and you're ready for your blessing. Okay. So family, the second time around, it's going to be available flatoutfamily.com coming soon. And I'm just so grateful for my sister Mercedes for challenging me to come up with an environment for people who are looking for love the second time. Come on, somebody. Family, listen, when we come back, a beautiful opportunity for you to hang out with Sybil Wilkes. The Praise Break is coming up next hour. It's the Willie Mo Jr. Show. Flat out. 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
17: Everything about

It's Sybil Wilkes with what we need to know. Former Vice President Kamala Harris is warning world leaders the window is rapidly shutting on establishing global safety rules for artificial intelligence. Speaking at a diplomatic forum in South Korea, the former vice president urged nations to construct binding international guardrails against the existential dangers of unchecked AI. She emphasized the critical need for bilateral cooperation between the United States and China to establish enforceable technical standards before catastrophic risk become irreversible. In Chicago, attorneys filed sexual abuse lawsuits on behalf of 7 former students from the now-closed Holy Angels Catholic School. The legal complaints allege African-American boys as young as 5 years old were abused by priests between 1969 and the year 2002. While the individual priests named in the lawsuits are deceased, the complaints accuse the Archdiocese of Chicago of failing to protect vulnerable students, with attorneys anticipating dozens of additional filings. On the campaign trail, former President Barack Obama released an endorsement video backing Arizona Governor Katie Hobbs in her re-election campaign, highlighting Hobbs' focus on reducing consumer costs, strengthening public safety, and bipartisan governance. The former president emphasized their shared dedication to community service, as polling shows Hobbs in a strong position for a second term. A single public school in northern Minnesota is accounting for all 80 documented book bans statewide. Northwood School in Cook, Minnesota, removed the titles following parental complaint, pulling classics like Charlotte's Web, a children's cookbook, and books exploring racism and the Holocaust. State law prohibits removing library materials based solely on content. To subscribe to my free daily newsletter, please visit SybilWilkes.com. For all the news 24/7, go to news1.com. I'm Sybil Wilkes. 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
11: This traffic update is brought to you by Fox One. Expect heavy traffic on 277 Inner Loop between North Church Street and Independence. Taking a look at 485, we're seeing some backup on the Inner Loop between South Tryon Street and West Boulevard, as well as congestion between Mallard Creek Church Road and 85. The Outer Loop is also seeing some delays due to an accident between South Tryon Street and Arrowwood, as well as between Ray and Pineville Matthews. I'm Elena Vegso with traffic on Praise 102.5 and 610 AM.
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1: We do.
0: It's Thank God Thursday, but around here we like to say,
1: oh God, I thank you.
0: Come on, Thursday. Yes, Lord. Glory. It's time for the Praise Break Stone.
1: Man, I'm inspired today. I just want to let you know we're getting ready to go live. We about to do this thing. I really want you to understand that there is power in your praise. As a matter of fact, say it with me. There is power.
0: There's power.
1: In my praise.
0: In my praise.
1: And we about to launch this. You don't have to say that part. In 5,
0: 4,
1: 3,
0: 2,
1: 1.
0: Flat out.

Just in case you didn't know, you are listening to the Willie Moore Jr. Show. Your boy D Stone in the building with the biggest smile on my face. And I'm going to tell you why. Because I get joy out of doing these mixes and I get joy out of giving them away. So if you've never received a mix from me ever, today is your day. I'm going to send you a link. It's going to have a bunch of mixes on there, including my full-length mixtape, The First 48. Now, if you already have it, praise the Lord for you. But on that link, it's more than just that. If you scroll down, there's some workout mixes on there. There's some clean your house mixes on there. Like, there's a bunch of different moods on there. So what I want you to do is DM me right now and say, D Stone, I need that First 48. And I'm going to bless the first 48 people that ask for it, okay? But I just want to let you know, I make these mixes for the saints and the ain't. So if you have some young people under the age of 15, under the age of 25, 35, and you don't like the music that they listen to, guess what? You can't just tell them to stop. You need to give them a better option. I can't get no help in here. And we got some better options for them. So DM me right now. I'm going to send that link to you. And you can send that link to somebody that you are trying to infect with the love of Jesus. Hey, glory. So here's what I need you to do. Hit me up right now at Dwight Stone on Instagram, at DJ Dwight Stone on Facebook. If you don't know how to DM, ask somebody who knows something about social media, but it's at Dwight Stone on Instagram, at DJ Dwight Stone on Facebook, and just say, I want that First 48, and I'm going to bless you with not just that mix, but some other mixes as well. Now, you know I got to say it. Sharina Cole's coming back. Willie Moore Jr.'s coming back. And just in case you didn't know, Jesus coming back, baby! It's the Willie Moore Jr. Show. Flat out.

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Nisa, I love that Willie Moore Jr. is so relatable to the younger audience that loves God, that wants to talk about real life topics. He talks about everything from finances to relationships, and that's why I love the Willie Moore Jr. show.

0: Number one, the WNBA Finals tip-off on Saturday with the Golden State Valkyries hosting the Atlanta Dream for the first two games of the series. But the return to the ATL is expected to be an exciting and fairly expensive one compared to playoff finals of the past, as the entry price for Game 3 is setting WNBA records. According to data from TickPick, Angel Reese in the Atlanta Dream's first home game in the WNBA Finals is setting records for ticket prices. According to reports, the current ticket price to attend Game 3 of the WNBA Finals at State Farm Arena is about $201. This is a huge jump compared to last year's WNBA Finals when the Las Vegas Aces beat the Phoenix Mercury and the average fan only paid $23 to see it all unfold. Number two, election offices in multiple states received suspicious letters containing a powdery white substance this week, which has kicked off an investigation by the FBI and the U.S. Postal Inspection Service. Officials in Louisiana and Oklahoma confirmed receipt of the letters on Tuesday and said they evacuated their election offices. The incidents are actually eerily similar to a scare in 2024 when election officials in at least six states received packages containing suspicious powder just weeks before the presidential election. Sadly, I'm not surprised by this. We are coming upon arguably the most important midterm elections in the history of this country, and I'm not being dramatic. Number three, according to reports, the U.S. military has developed new plans that involve potentially using the so-called mother of all bombs, which is the largest non-nuclear weapon in its arsenal, to strike Iranian energy infrastructure and nuclear sites if President Trump orders combat operations to pick back up. Now, this decision would obviously signify major escalation in the conflict, and with things in limbo right now, it's hard to even understand what that could mean in the overall and in the long run, aka the long term. When I saw this story, I was just like, oh my God, what are we doing? Seriously. That was a question I asked myself, which still doesn't have an answer. But if you want to talk about possibly the answer to my question, to my inquiry, let's do it on social media. Let's talk about it. According to reports, the U.S. military has developed new plans that involve potentially using the so-called mother of all bombs on Iranian energy infrastructure and nuclear sites. That's if President Trump decides that's what he wants to do. Want to weigh in on this? You can. Or if you want to chat about election offices in multiple states receiving suspicious letters containing a powdery white substance this week, an investigation by the FBI is underway, as well as the U.S. Postal Inspection Service. Want to chat about that? We can. Or if you want to weigh in on all things Atlanta Dream, yeah, the WNBA Finals are tipping off on Saturday. Game 3 is coming back to the ATL. And with that, our record-setting ticket prices. Want to chat about this or anything else? Hit me up Instagram and or X, formerly known as Twitter. The handle is at Sheree underscore Nicole, S-H-A-R-I underscore N-Y-C-O-L-E. Just in case you didn't know,
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0: Wow. Can I just show major, major love to all of my friends across the country that was feeling that one? Isabel Davis, let me tell you something. When you say Jesus, I feel something in my shana. Nah.
1: Yeah, she's great.
0: Yes, Lord.
1: She's great.
0: Stone, talk to the good people.
2: So I'm just going to tell you right now, you might be in the you know you right season. And let me explain that. A lot of times, especially in our community, when they want to talk about you, they'll give you a compliment, but you know it's kind of like a sideways compliment. It's like, hey, you see Willie? Yeah, he Hollywood now. You know what? I didn't used to do this before, but now I'm like, you know what? You're right. Listen, I was at the station today. They were like, yeah, you know D Stone, you know, he is superstar now. And back in the day, I'd be like, nah, man, you know I'm not. You know what? You are absolutely right.
0: Right. I receive
2: because sometimes people are forecasting your future, but because they're doing it in a weird kind of way, you don't receive it. And if you deny it, you could create obstacles for yourself in the future. If you call me a superstar and I downplay it, I might not be able to be one in the future because when you called me one, I said that's not what I was.
0: Yeah.
2: So now all the superstar opportunities and the superstar favor and all that stuff goes away because I was trying to make you comfortable rather than just admitting, you know what, you're probably right. Yeah. And for all I know, maybe God has allowed you to see something I don't see yet. So I'm just trying to tell you, I don't know who I'm talking to, but you might be in a, you know what, you right season. And I'm telling you, don't downplay it anymore. People call you this. She thinks she all that. Well, guess what? You are all that. You know what? He think he all that. Well, guess what? You are all that. The Bible says you're the head, not the tail. You're above, not beneath. You're the lender, not the borrower. So I'm just saying, like, hey, if God said it, it's okay if you say it, because you just saying what God says. And I don't have the right to say anything against what God says.
0: Yes, Lord.
2: I got to receive it.
0: Come on.
2: And if you want to receive it today,
0: yes, Lord,
2: you should probably receive him too. Say, Lord God,
3: I repent
2: for every part of me that's not like you. I believe
3: that I'm the head.
2: I believe that I'm not the tail. I believe you died for my sins, and I believe you rose from the grave. And because of your sacrifice, and because of my belief, I'm saved.
0: I'm saved.
2: And around here, we like to say,
4: you saved, baby!
2: Let them talk about you. They right.
0: Yes, Lord. Come on, somebody. I felt that thing in my shot. Now, listen, when the Holy Ghost speak, let me get on out the way.
2: Here's
0: the thing. If you believe that, whether you said the prayer or if you just need to say, I know that's right, 314.
2: Come on.
0: 470-8514. Text your nephew here. It's the Willie Moe Jr. Show. Flip it.
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1: I want to talk about the generation that we're leaving behind. Okay, I want to know what concerns you most about the world this next generation is inheriting. All right, I want to get into this topic in about 17 minutes, so get your dialing fingers ready. It's your girl Darlene on the Nightly Spirit. Whoa.

Jackson. Hey, y'all, this is Kevin LeVar, and you're listening to my girl, Darlene McCoy, right here on The Nightly Spirit.

0: I love y'all. 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
2: He's on the way.

The Nightly Spirit, it's your girl, Darlene. Family, I got this question. Are we preparing the next generation for the world? Or are we leaving them to survive the consequences of the world that we've created? Woo! What are we normalizing today that our children will have to live with tomorrow, you know? And I want to have this conversation because I believe every parent, grandparent, teacher, pastor, community leader, and concerned citizen should participate in this conversation, because I want to ask you something. Have you ever looked at what's happening in our culture and thought, Lord, what kind of world are these children going to have to live in? I mean, think about it. You got artificial intelligence, and it's changing how we work and learn and communicate. We've got social media, and that's shaping how young people see themselves. Then you got politics, because, and that's just become so divisive that families can't even enjoy Thanksgiving dinner without somebody bringing up this election, right? And, you know, we got conversations about violence and racism and education and mental health and in the economy and in relationships and in the church. And whether the next generation is going to be able to afford to live the American dream or not. So some of us grew up being told, go to school, get a good job, work hard. You're going to be all right. But now young adults are saying, I went to school. I got the degree. I have the job. But why can't I afford groceries? I mean, I can't even get no gas in my car. And here's what's concerning me. Okay, we spend so much time debating what's wrong with the younger generation. But how often do we examine what we have modeled for them? Think about it. We complain that young people don't know how to communicate, but some adults can't even have a disagreement without insulting somebody. And we complain that young people are addicted to their phones, but some of us can't even make it through Sunday dinner without checking your Facebook page. And you know it, and you know it. We complain that young people don't respect authority, but have we always demonstrated authority that's worthy of respect? Selah, I had to take a minute right there. So tonight, I am not interested in another conversation about how terrible these young people are, all right? I actually want us to talk and have a responsible conversation about the culture that we are creating around them. Because children don't just inherit our money, they inherit our systems. They inherit our values, our conflicts, habits, silence, yep, our prejudices, the decisions we make, and sometimes they inherit the problems that we refuse to solve. Oh, yeah, we talking tonight. So here's what I'm asking. What concerns you most about the world that we're leaving to the next generation? And more importantly, what are we willing to do about it? 1-877-345-7747. Can you elaborate tonight? Call your girl. 1-877-345-7747. It's your girl, Darlene, on the Nightly Spirit.

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4: 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Even when the world around me shifts direction, you do not change. You are the constant in my life. 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Strengthen my heart, steady my thoughts, and know that I place my confidence in your mercy and grace. 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

0: It's the Nightly Spirit. It's your girl, Darlene. I just have a question tonight, and I want to engage in this conversation about, you know, raising our children. Are we raising children or letting the internet raise them? Like, what kind of world are we allowing to happen for the next generation? Tell me your name and where you're calling from.
1: My name is Denise. I'm calling from Detroit.
0: What do you say to this?
1: Parents today lack moral principles and values. And I grew up on those. I'm 63. And that was, you know, part of my culture, you know, from my parents, especially my father. He said it wouldn't be a world if it wasn't for rules. The disrespect is just out of control, you know, for adults. Our generation, our kids are coming up. They have no morals. They have no respect. They have no value. It's like the only thing they fear is what they can't get away with.
0: Thank you so much. I appreciate you calling in tonight. It's a great conversation. I have the phone lines open. 1-877-345-7747. You know, and some of the question is who has more influence over our children? The people that are raising them or the people that are entertaining them? I want us to think about it and just elaborate. 1-877-345-7747. What concerns you most about the world that we're leaving to the next generation? Talk about it in my chat room on The Nightly Spirit. Hey.

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0: It's the Nightly Spirit. It's your girl, Darlene. And I want to talk about something tonight that I feel like is a responsible conversation. Just, you know, as we are approaching even midterm elections and everything else, there's so much going on. But what are we willing to do about the things that concern us about the next generation? Are we building a world that they can inherit and thrive in? Tell me your name and where you're calling from.
1: Yes, my name is Florence Marie. I'm calling from Atlanta, Georgia. And the young generation has, you know, just no respect. They have no respect at all for anything of value, whether it's another person, whether it's material, or whether it's just the world itself. They are not growing up with the same morals and respect that I had when I was younger, and people don't care anymore. At first, it was like it takes a village to raise a child, but now people in the village ain't even trying to help nobody raise their child due to the respect that the child has. You know, they're like, oh my God, I got to stay away from that child.
0: Yeah. Thank you. I appreciate that call. Listen, and I'm waiting on your call. 1-877-345-7747. 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Are we paying attention? 1-877-345-7747. 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Are we concerned about the world that we are preparing for the next generation? Weigh in on it. 1-877-345-7747. 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

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I tell you what, we've got everything to think about, from the violence to the division to the elections to the racism to the everything, to the technology, the AI. Are we concerned about what we are leaving this next generation and how they will inherit life behind our choices? Can you weigh in on that tonight? Call me right now. 1-877-345-7747. Again, 1-877-345-7747. 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